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2: It's just after 10 o'clock. Hi, I'm Sinead Holmes. Police are combing through CCTV following a suspicious early morning fire at a Logan shopping centre. The blaze erupted at the centre on Kingston Road in Underwood just before 4:30 a.m. A crime scene has been declared with investigations into the cause ongoing. It seems Gold Coast councillors have had a change of heart. They've reportedly backed down from a record of 5.7% rate hike in the upcoming budget, agreeing to a general rate rise of 4.7%. The 10% early payment discount is also staying put amid fears that was going to be axed. A powerful cold front is sweeping across the southeast today. Hinterland residents out west have caught the brunt of the gusty winds this morning. However, a strong wind warning remains in place for Gold Coast waters. If you think it's a lot chillier than the temp suggests, that's because the wind chill factor is making it feel up to 10 degrees cooler. To sport, the Gold Coast Titans have named prop Moaki Fatawaka as co-captain for the remainder of the season. The club's most capped player will share the top job with long-time leader Tino Faasuamala-Awi. Coach Josh Hennay says the promotion is a natural progression for the respected enforcer, who recently notched up his 174th appearance for the club. Still with NRL, and the Seagulls have surged up to third on the NRL ladder with a 28-14 point win over the Rabbitohs. Round 14 continues tonight with the Storm taking on the Knights before the Raiders host the Roosters. To the weather, sunny today with a top of 21 degrees, but the wind chill is making it feel even cooler. Staying sunny tomorrow with a top of 22, then a shower through on Sunday with rainy conditions expected most of next week. Right now at the Seaway it is 16 degrees, but it feels more like 12.
3: 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Volume up. Now just don't sing too loudly in the office. 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

0: Now on 1029 Hot Tomato, some ghostly sounds from the Ernest Junction Tunnel in Mullandina. Clearly, that was me just pretending. Hey, look, new music.
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0: 1-8-2-9 Hot Tomato. New music from Irish band The Script Man in the Arena. Olivia with you. That is a wrap. The 20 song in a row music marathon. Big day today because someone will win 20 grand this afternoon with Moira and Big Trev at Lucky Squire in Broad Beach. It is Hot Tomato and Propel Properties. Tax Man, you can choose to get that instant refund from the tax man or go in the running for the 20 grand. Still a few more chances to get in that draw. And we will do it before 11 on Hot Tomato.
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0: 92.9 Hot Tomato, the Gold Coast best music variety. 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
0: Hello, Anna from Oxenford. How are you this morning?
3: I'm so good. How are you?
0: I'm good. Okay, so are you going to go in the running for the 20K that we're giving away this afternoon, or are you going to risk it and see what the tax man has to offer?
3: I'm going to take a chance and go with the tax man, please.
0: All right, an instant refund. Let's see what he's got.
4: 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Seems like my refund budget is on point. So let's chew through some cashola now. 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
0: Oh, not too bad.
3: Not too shabby. Thank you so much.
0: Pleasure, Anna. Have a great weekend.
3: You too. Thank you.
0: Another chance to have a shot coming up in the next 45 minutes. 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
7: It's just after 11 o'clock. Hi, I'm Sinead Holmes. A man has suffered significant injuries after being hit by a bus in Robina. He was struck along Bayberry Lane just after 9:30 this morning. The man was treated at the scene by paramedics before being rushed to the Gold Coast Uni Hospital with serious leg injuries. Investigations are underway into a suspicious fire at a shopping centre in Logan. Emergency crews were called to Underwood Central just before 4:30 this morning, with firefighters arriving to find a large amount of smoke in one of the stores. A crime scene has been declared, with police appealing for anyone with information to come forward. A couple remains in a critical condition in the Gold Coast Uni Hospital after being attacked in a violent home invasion in northern New South Wales. 75-year-old Keith and 72-year-old Di were stabbed multiple times by a 34-year-old man who broke into their home in the middle of the night before Keith fought back and shot the intruder. Former New South Wales police officer Peter Moroney telling Nine he doesn't believe the homeowner will face any charges.
8: I take a lot of comfort from the language and the posturing of the police and how they're terming it and phrasing it. I'd suggest by their terminology to date, they're not going to be looking at that, and they seem satisfied thus far with the actions that he has taken.
7: The search for Mary, the Tasmanian devil, is ramping up following a promising development. Wildlife teams have set a ring of baited traps around the Oxenford area after discovering a fresh trail of devil droppings overnight. A sniffer dog has also been called in to help, with hopes the two-year-old will find her way back to Paradise Country.
5: The Gold Coast Suns are taking on the Brisbane Lions on Saturday, June 6. Tickets are sold out, but you can still sneak in with a membership starting from $85.
7: To sport, Broncos prop Corey Jensen admits he's still got a battle ahead following his blood clot diagnosis. The 32-year-old spent 9 days in hospital after developing the clot in his lungs. Jensen telling Nine while he's still got a few hurdles to get through, he's hoping to return later this year.
9: Each day physically feeling pretty good. I'm able to get out and do some running and some gym work and that now and keep my body as fit as I can. And hopefully after the 3 months of the blood thinners and the clot's cleared, we'll see how we go.
7: Footy action continues tonight. We've got 2 games in the NRL, with the Storm taking on the Knights in the early clash before the Raiders host the Roosters in an icy Canberra. While in the AFL, the Western Bulldogs battle Hawthorn at the G. But we'll check the latest Gold Coast weather next.
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7: To the weather, sunny today with a top of 21 degrees, but the wind chill is making it feel even cooler. Staying sunny tomorrow with a top of 22, then a shower through on Sunday with rainy conditions expected most of next week. Right now at the Seaway, it is 17 degrees, but it still feels like 12. Every day next week, you could win a holiday to New Zealand, flying Qantas direct from the Gold Coast Airport. Gailey and Emily Jade's Holiday A Day giveaway takes off next week, only on 102.9 Hot Tomato.
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Taylor Swift's brand new song from Toy Story 5 is dropping. And speaking of new music, this is Kygo and Dan Tominski. It's called Heaven on Your Mind on Hot Tomato. When you

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0: American Girls, Harry Styles, and coming up in minutes, another chance to have a shot at Hot Tomato and Propel Properties, $30,000 tax man. The big 20K is going to be given away this afternoon with Moira and Big Trev at Lucky Squire in Broadbeach. You can have the chance to join everyone there this afternoon or get a quick instant refund from the tax man, Anna from Oxford, just won $78. And I have a feeling he's going to be a little generous today. We'll do it next.
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2: We're all soccer parents, you know. 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But there's a mother who I noticed, and she ran onto the field during a rugby union game. 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
3: 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Why aren't you sticking up for your brother? I was in my 20s when I was having an argument with my mum. And then

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1: Lauren from Oxenford, a beautiful morning. Let's hope it's nice all weekend.
2: Yes, let's hope.
1: What are you going to do? Are you going to try for the 20K this afternoon with Moira and Big Trev, or see if the tax man is feeling generous and get an instant refund?
2: Oh, let's go for the instant refund, please.
1: All right, good luck.
0: Happy Friday, Gold Coast. Let's see how happy. I'm thinking $540. But then I've just remembered that I'm not that generous. I'm the tax man. So, here's $166. It's better than a poke in the eye with a stick. Check it back here soon, people. Tax man, out!
1: Oh, $166, that's all right.
2: Oh, that's awesome.
1: Good, have you got anything you'll spend it on that you can think of?
2: Lots of different things, I would say.
1: Well, enjoy that and have a great weekend, Lauren.
2: Thank you so much.
1: There are still more chances to win this afternoon. Hot Tomato and Propel Properties, $30,000 tax man.
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0: 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But to win, you will need to be paying attention as Moira has made a shopping list. She needs help to remember all of the items on it. 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Harbour Town Premium Outlets, massive Get Outlet sale is back for 3 days only next weekend. We've got the flashback lunch next. This is very appropriate. Yes, it's nearly there. And, oh, I love The Cure. It's close to me. Close to me coming up on Hot Tomato.
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8: It's just after midday. Hi, I'm Sinead Holmes. A man's been rushed to hospital after being hit by a bus in Robina. It happened along Bayberry Lane just after 9:30 this morning. The man suffered significant leg injuries and is currently undergoing treatment in the Gold Coast Uni Hospital. Gold Coast councillors have sensationally backflipped on plans for a record rate hike. Following intense budget talks, a 4.7% increase has reportedly been settled on, which is 1% less than originally slated. The U-turn keeps Mayor Tom Tate's long-time promise to keep rates at or below CPI. The Deputy Opposition Leader maintains that non-citizens shouldn't have access to the 5% home deposit scheme. It comes after it was revealed more than 51,000 permanent residents have tapped into it. Jane Hume telling Seven it's not fair.
9: I think Australians would rightly expect when taxpayer funds are subsidising a scheme or supporting a scheme, that that scheme is there for Australian citizens and Australian citizens first.
8: Rangers are believed to be hot on the trail of missing Tasmanian Devil Mary following a breakthrough discovery. Teams searching for the furry fugitive have deployed baited traps after discovering fresh devil poo in the area overnight. A sniffer dog has also been brought in to try and track down the tiny escape artist.
1: The Gold Coast Suns are taking on the Brisbane Lions on Saturday, June 6. Tickets are sold out, but you can still sneak in with a membership starting from $85.
8: To sport, the Titans' most capped player, Mo Fotuaika, has been elevated to the co-captaincy of the club. The 174-game veteran will lead the side alongside Tino Faasuamalawi for the rest of the 2026 season. Coach Josh Hennay says the appointment recognises Fotuaika's massive influence within the playing group. And a massive boost for the Roosters ahead of tonight's clash against the Raiders in Canberra. Roosters coach Trent Robinson has confirmed Mark Nwanga Nitawa has ticked all of the boxes to make his return from an ankle injury. He'll come into the side on the wing for Cody Ramsey, who's out with illness. We'll check the latest Gold Coast weather next.
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8: To the weather, sunny today with a top of 21 degrees, but the wind chill is making it feel even cooler. Staying sunny tomorrow with a top of 22, then a shower or two on Sunday with rainy conditions expected for most of next week. Right now at the Seaway, it is 18 degrees, but it feels more like 12. Do you want an instant tax refund from the tax man or the chance to win $20,000 this afternoon? You decide. 1029 Hot Tomato and Propel Properties $30,000. 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
12: Who's a mermaid?

TGIF, that's for sure. We've got Herbie coming up from 1995. But yes, so appropriate. Michael Gray. It is a weekend. Well, hours away. I know.

1829 Hot Tomato. Herbie from 1995. Right type of mood. It is the flashback lunch with Olivia. Coming up, the Chemical Brothers, that ghost song from the movie Apex. It's made a comeback. Roxette and I Love The Cure. You know, lead singer Robert Smith has been married to his wife, Mary, for 38 years. They met in high school. So nice. Close to Me. I love it. Back to 1985 on Hot Tomato.

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0: duo from the 90s, Roxette from 91, the Big L wrapping up the flashback lunch for your Friday. Olivia with you. Coming up, we've got some CNC Music Factory. We're going to make you sweat, and Alex Warren is coming up next.
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1: Hey, it's Lei Liang.
0: Yeah, right. 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
0: Yeah, right. 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

0: 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After 2 o'clock, the new Taylor Swift song is going to drop. 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And coming up soon, another chance to win with Hot Tomato and Propel Properties' $30,000 tax man. We can get you in the running for that 20K this afternoon with Moira and Big Trev.
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0: And today is the last day, Hot Tomato. And Propel Properties, $30,000 tax man. 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
17: It's just after 1 o'clock. Hi, I'm Sinead Holmes. Gold Coast ratepayers can breathe a sigh of relief with a smaller than expected rate hike believed to have been locked in for the upcoming budget. It's understood councillors have backed down from a reported 5.7% spike, instead settling on a 4.7% increase. The lower figure keeps the mayor's long-term promise to keep rate rises in line with inflation. A man is undergoing treatment in hospital after being hit by a bus in Robina. The man was struck along Bayberry Lane around 9:30 this morning, suffering significant leg injuries. A battle is brewing over the release date for the teenager who murdered Gold Coast teen Jack Beasley. The 17-year-old's parents have launched a bid to change the date after learning their son's killer is due to walk free from prison on the 7th anniversary of the Surfers Paradise stabbing. They say having to endure the boy's freedom on the day they mourn their son is an unnecessary blow. Gold Coasters have had to rug up today with icy winds sweeping across the southeast. A strong wind warning has been issued for Gold Coast waters, with boaties and swimmers urged to take extra care if heading out into the ocean. While the sunshine is out, the wind chill factor degrees, making temps feel up to 10 degrees colder. And Taylor Swift's new song is out today. The hit titled I Knew It, I Knew You will be part of the new Toy Story movie. You can hear it first at 2 p.m. on Hot Tomato.
16: The Gold Coast Suns are taking on the Brisbane Lions on Saturday, June 6. Tickets are sold out, but you can still sneak in with a membership starting from $85.
17: To sport, the Knights take on the Storm in tonight's first NRL clash at Amy Park. Newcastle is chasing its first win in Melbourne in more than a decade. Coach Justin Holbrook admits it's going to be a tough assignment.
9: They've got the world-class players on their side, and so we know how big a challenge it is. But, yeah, we're definitely confident going down there. Yeah, we're playing well, and I want to keep it that way.
17: The Raiders host the Roosters in tonight's later game. And Mo Fatawaka will join Tino Faasuamala-Awi as co-captain of the Gold Coast Titans for the rest of the year. The 26-year-old's promotion comes just weeks after he became the most capped player in the club's history. Coach Josh Hennay says the move was a no-brainer, praising Fatawaka as one of the most respected enforcers in the game. We'll check the latest Gold Coast weather next.
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17: To the weather, sunny across the coast this afternoon, but it is still quite chilly. Staying sunny tomorrow with a top of 22, then a shower or two on Sunday with rainy conditions expected for most of next week. Right now at the Seaway, it is 19 degrees, but it feels more like 12. Every day next week, you could win a holiday to Auckland, flying Qantas direct from the Gold Coast Airport. Gailey and Emily Jade's Holiday A Day giveaway takes off next week, only on 102.9 Hot Tomato.
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1029 Hot Tomato, the Gold Coast best music variety. Sunny and chilly outside, 19 at the Seaway. Coming up, your chance to have a shot at Hot Tomato Propel Property, $30,000. Taxman, a Gold Coast will win $20K this afternoon. We've got the latest for Justin Bieber coming up next. And Green Day now, Holiday. Yeah.

0: on 1029 Hot Tomato, the sound of your favourite Cass single being chewed up. Sounds old. Let's play some new music instead. Justin Bieber, Speed Demon.
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0: 1029 Hot Tomato, the Gold Coast Best Music Variety, and we've got your chance to win a double pass to our Hot Tomato preview screening of Disclosure Day. It's happening at Event Cinemas Robina next Wednesday, June 10. 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From director Steven Spielberg comes Disclosure Day. We deserve to know the truth. 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Or win and join us June 10. Coming up in the next few minutes, your chance to get in the running with Hot Tomato and Propel Properties $30,000 tax man. A Gold Coaster will win 20K this afternoon with Moira and Big Trev at Lucky Squires in Broadbeach.
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0: Taylor Swift is dropping just after 2 o'clock. It is in the soundtrack to Toy Story 5. That is coming up. Backstreet Boys. Post Malone. And we are giving away 20K this afternoon. A Gold Coast will win it with Moira and Big Trev at the Lucky Squire in Broad Beach. Your chance to have a shot at Hot Tomato and Propel Properties' $30,000 tax man coming up in the next 40 minutes.
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6: It's a minute to two. Hi, I'm Rebecca Dakin. The Prime Minister has refused to apologise to voters for his backflip on major tax reform. Anthony Albanese took a promise to the election that he wouldn't make any changes to negative gearing and capital gains tax. But yesterday, the first round of those major reforms passed through the lower house. The PM telling Sky News he won't apologise for necessary changes.
7: I'm not interested in word games, Andrew, and I don't think it's Australian people are either. They will make a judgment. Part of the judgment will be, of course, about when governments change positions, but on the merits of what we are doing.
6: It looks like council won't be going ahead with a record rate hike. It still looks like locals could be hit with a 4.7% increase, which is 1% less than what had originally been discussed. The decision would allow the mayor to keep his promise to keep rates at or below CPI. Police are treating a fire at a shopping centre in Logan this morning as suspicious. Officers have set up a crime scene at the Kingston Road shopping mall in Underwood as they look into the cause. Anyone with info or footage has been urged to come forward. While anyone heading to South Stratty today has been warned of some possible smoke haze, there's a hazard reduction burn happening on North Stratty, but smoke has been blown to some of the surrounding areas. And more Gold Coasters have been acknowledged as the Queensland Day Awards continue. Thomas Peary, also known as 10 Cent Tom, was named as one of the local legends for his work to recover 7 million containers. Parkwood's Lynn Mansfield, also acknowledged in the same category for her fundraising and volunteer work over 45 years, as well as Canungra's Wayne Reesier for his dedication to his local community for over 60 years.
5: The Gold Coast Suns are taking on the Brisbane Lions on Saturday, June 6. Tickets are sold out, but you can still sneak in with a membership starting from $85.
6: The Gold Coast Titans now have co-captains, with Mo Fonawaka elevated to the captaincy alongside long-term leader Tino Fasuamalaawi. Coach Josh Hannay says Tino was totally on board with the idea.
8: He was like, what's taking you so long to make him co-captain? He respects that guy, understands what the club means to him. And so, yeah, it was a really quick discussion with Tino. Tino couldn't have been happier for Mo. And I think, yeah, I stand here now understanding the group a little bit better and understanding that Mo will only complement Tino's leadership.
6: We'll take a look at the latest Gold Coast weather next.
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6: to your weather and staying fine through the rest of the afternoon. It is still a little windy, though, making things feel quite fresh, the Savo. Tomorrow, pretty similar conditions on the way. Then on Sunday, partly cloudy and likely to see a shower or two develop late. And then we are in for showers right through pretty much all of next week at this stage. Right now, it is 19 degrees, feeling like 15, though. And every day next week, you could win a holiday to Auckland, flying Qantas direct from the Gold Coast Airport. Gaylee and Emily Jade's Holiday A Day giveaway takes off next week, only on 1029 Hot Tomato.
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11: 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I knew it, I knew you on Hot Tomato.

1029 Hot Tomato. Hello, Olivia, this afternoon. It is sunny but chilly, 19 at the Seaway. Coming up, some Whitesnake, also BB Rexha with Faithless next, and Post Malone on Hot Tomato.

0: 189 Hot Tomato, Lewis Capaldi, and all next week you can win an overseas trip with Gailey and Emily Jade's Holiday a Day to Auckland, New Zealand. Qantas will soon be flying direct from the Gold Coast Airport, and we're putting on the first flight. 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Ready for your next New Zealand adventure? Qantas will soon be flying direct from the Gold Coast to Auckland, making it easier than ever to travel in style to New Zealand. Coming up, some Paul Mac and Sam Fender with Olivia Dean.
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4: William from Terranora, you got much planned for the weekend?
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4: Well, hopefully we'll give you some money one way or another. 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
6: Happy Friday, Gold Coast. Let's see how happy. This is like a side hustle, but how good of a hustle? How's $312 sound? Good hustle. Check you back here soon, people. Tax man, out.
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5: 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Yeah, sweet. Thank you.
4: And it will get even better with Moira and Big Trev giving away 20K this afternoon. They are live from the Lucky Squire in Broad Beach next on Hot Tomato.
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0: slow as you travel on the M1 already from Ulmo southbound to Narang, as well as the northbound stretch Mudrabah through to Narang. Bermuda Street, bit of build up southbound between Cottesloe Drive, Burley Waters. If you are also travelling Smith Street, building there westbound to the M1, as always, we will be checking it again in about 20 minutes. So if you spot anything else, call the traffic hotline on 5519 2275.
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0: It's 3 o'clock. Hi, I'm Rebecca Dakin. The mayor's legacy of keeping rates at or below CPI could remain intact if the latest budget reports are anything to go by. It's been reported that leaders have settled on a 4.7% increase to rates, which is a full percent less than what was originally being discussed. It is the second backflip from council after they abandoned embarking on a new flat rate discount system for early payment and instead stuck with the 10% discount. The budget will be handed down on June 15. It's feeling a bit fresh around the Gold Coast today as icy winds sweep across the southeast. A strong wind warning remains in place for Gold Coast waters, with boaties and swimmers urged to take extra care of heading out into the ocean. The wind's making it feel as much as 7 degrees colder today. Rangers are confident they are closing in on Mary the Tassie Devil. Teams searching for the furry fugitive have deployed bait traps after discovering fresh devil poo in the area overnight. A sniffer dog's also been brought back in to try and track the escape artist who got out of the enclosure at Paradise Country early on Tuesday. And more Gold Coasters have been acknowledged as the Queensland Day Awards continue. Youngster Thomas Peary, also known as 10 Cent Tom, was named as one of the local legends alongside dedicated community members Lynn Mansfield and Wayne Rezia. Premier David Crisafulli says it's nice to acknowledge those who go above and beyond.
4: The people in this room are the heart and soul of who we are and what we do. They're the people who serve when no one's watching and they give when no one's counting. They're just there for Queensland, and today it's our turn to return the favour.
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0: The Titans have confirmed a bit of a shake-up to the club's leadership. Mo Fotowake has been elevated to co-captain for the remainder of the 2026 season, alongside long-running leader Tino Fasulmalawi. It comes 2 weeks after Mo racked up his 174th appearance for the Titans, becoming the club's most capped player. The Roosters are searching for a return to form against the Raiders tonight in the nation's capital. Coach Trent Robinson demanding better control following successive losses.
5: You know, you want to improve that, and we've been pretty good at that this year. The last two games it's not been what we wanted. So you talk about it, practice it, and then go out and do it.
0: Also tonight, the Storm come up against the Knights, while in the AFL, it is Hawthorn up against the Western Bulldogs. We'll take a look at the weather and surf conditions with Liz Cantor next.
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10: Hello, friends, and happy Friday. There won't be much surfing happening this afternoon. The ocean is like a lake. The strong westerlies have blown it flat. At the moment, we've got a touch of southwest to the wind. Low tide's around 4:30 p.m, so there'll be plenty of firm sand if you fancy a beach stroll under this beautiful winter sunshine. Tara will be back at 6 a.m. tomorrow morning with your next surf check.
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0: Checking your weather now, and it is going to stay sunny this afternoon. Cool overnight, though, looking at a low of 9 degrees. Then another sunny one tomorrow, top of 22. Partly cloudy with a shower or two on the way for your Sunday, and then looks as though we're in for shower activity right through next week. It is 19 degrees at the moment, feeling like 14, though, thanks to those westerly winds. And every day next week, you could win a holiday to Auckland, flying Qantas direct from the Gold Coast Airport. 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
13: Yeah, a little bit fresh this afternoon.
14: It is. It certainly is fresh. We are in Broad Beach. We're at the Lucky Squire. We are very excited. We're giving away $20,000 today. Very, very excited.
15: It's a cracker little place, isn't it, down here? At least my hair won't get messed up.
14: No, your hair doesn't move for love nor money. Actually, we are going to talk about money in the next hour. Would you rather $20,000 on food or $20,000 towards your house? That's the would you rather for today. So $20,000, you wouldn't have to buy food for $20,000 worth, or you upgrade your house for $20,000. What
13: worth.
14: Do you reckon?
15: Also, what was unique about your wedding day? My younger son, Credence, who's 15, goes, on my wedding day, I'm going to open Pokemon. I'm like, what?
14: Oh, my God.
15: All those Pokemon boxes I've been buying and collecting, on my wedding day, I'm going to trestle table, sit there, and then open them. I went, we're going to open them. Because I reckon that'll be awesome. Well, your wife won't be there.
14: No,
15: at the end of the day.
14: Is he just getting married to his Pokemon cards?
15: Probably. I'll be there.
14: All right. That sounds...
15: Just me and him having a party.
14: Not really a wedding then, is it?
15: Yeah, so we want to know unique things that happened on your wedding day.
13: Yes. It sounds like he might be related to you, Trevor.
15: Yeah.
13: Some offhand. Moira and Big Trev this afternoon, live from the Lucky Squire in Broad Beach on 1-8-C-9 Hot Tomato.

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1: It's Moira and Big Trev this afternoon, and it is, it's a little bit chilly. Feels like 13 degrees at the moment.
2: Yeah, it does. Yeah.
3: What is it on the seaway?
2: It feels like Tempe's 13
3: degrees. Oh, is that
2: degrees.
3: What they do? Yes. Yeah. Oh, I should pay more attention.
2: You really should. It's only been 5 or 6 years anyway.
3: Yeah. We want to know, what's that unique thing that happened on your wedding day? We had a marquee for our wedding day out in the middle of pretty much nowhere. It's 20 k's out of my hometown. We had a massive marquee. It was run by generators, so that was actually very unique.
2: Also sponsored by Women's Day. Not many people could say that, Trevor. Like, let's be 100% honest.
3: Yeah.
2: I mean, I thought mine was exciting, you know, with Krispy Kreme Tower and handmade bonbonieres.
3: Yes.
2: But however, I paid for mine. And the fireworks.
3: That's still unique. My youngest son, Credence, we were driving to school. Now, he's an avid collector of Pokemon, just loves collecting all the boxes. He works and then works up, gets all his money, goes to Good Games or Mountain Market and then buys a box set and then leaves it in his cupboard.
2: Mm-hmm.
3: And then he'll sit on that for a while and it'll be worth a little bit later, so he can sell it off for more money. But he said on his wedding day, he's going to get the most expensive boxes, get a trestle table, and then open them.
2: So this is just a groom-only event?
3: Yeah, I think, I think it will be.
2: Because I have been a celebrant now for quite a while. Never really seen many groom-only events at weddings. I mean, there's nothing wrong with it, but it's not done.
3: The wedding is pretty much for the girl.
2: No, it's not. It's celebrating love.
3: Yeah, and mostly for the girl. There's a guy over here nodding. Oh, partner's
2: in. No. The wedding is about the joint relationship.
3: Well, they can open the Pokemon card together. He said they can. I said, you're going to find a wife like that? He goes, yeah. They're around.
2: They're around.
3: But he said, I'll do this in probably 10 years. I went, mate, what are you doing? Stop planning 10 years ahead, bro. Just calm down. So we want to know, what's that unique thing that you did on your wedding day, or what's something unique you have or you want to plan for your wedding day, like opening Pokemon boxes?
0: Or maybe you've got a teenage daughter you want to betroth to Credence. That...
2: Oh, look at the phones light up.
3: Any girls out there connecting Pokemon?
0: All right, well, 55711029, give us a call. We love when you're a part of the show. What was the unique thing or thing that you would like to have happen on your wedding day? While we play a new one from Alex Warren, this is called Passenger on 1829 Hot Tomato.

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0: 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Moira and Big Trev at the Lucky Squire in Broadbeach this afternoon after 5 o'clock. We're giving away $20,000 cash thanks to Propel Property to one lucky Gold Coaster. But if you're in the area, come say g'day.
1: Absolutely. Pop on, Dad. No, I'm sorry, but my friend Trevor is unavailable at the moment. He's choking on his own spit. Okay, so we are talking about unique weddings.
0: Yes,
1: just
0: we
1: join
0: are.
1: In whenever you want to, because it is your
2: talking
1: story.
2: About, talking about unique weddings. That's Ben's fault.
1: Well,
0: what did I do?
2: We're talking about unique wedding days because my youngest son, Credence, has already planned out his, reception. He collects Pokemon and he wants a table just in a corner somewhere.
1: A trestle table.
2: Trestle table, because there's quite a few Pokemon and he wants to open Pokemon. Come on, you know, when they've been
1: on
2: married.
1: His big day.
2: Yeah, on their big day.
1: Oh, no. Sounds like his.
2: She can open a few. Not the good packs, though.
1: Oh, no.
2: No, she
1: back
2: can
1: in
2: open
1: the kitchen, little lady.
2: Next order. Yeah. Open Vendazzle
1: you
2: Flames.
1: You can get the crap ones. Yeah. Welcome to being my wife. Setting the precedent.
2: We want to know the unique things that happened on your wedding day. Doug Van Gaven, what happened?
3: We eloped.
2: Oh, did you? Where'd you elope to?
3: We eloped to the Bay of Islands in New Zealand.
1: How fabulous. Was there much planning involved? Or did you just go, stuff
3: no.
1: it, we're going to Rockovich? I mean, New Zealand.
3: Well, put it this way. We had family in New Zealand, family in Australia, and everyone was thinking about, oh, how much it was going to cost. And we just went, yeah, you can all go get...
1: Whatever.
2: Wow.
3: And we eloped. It cost me $25 to get married in a registry office. We had a party, had little things, and came back to, oh, why did you do that to us?
1: Yeah. World War III, yes, absolutely.
2: Oh, and, my Lord.
3: And we've been married 45 years and still going track and got 6 grandkids and 3 great-grandkids.
2: Oh, how that's
1: fabulous.
2: Awesome,
1: now, is that wedding legal in Australia?
3: Yes, it has been, but there was a little bit of a problem with the... No, with the passport in later days, but we got that all sorted and it's all good.
1: Look, because there's people who do actually think when they go overseas and they get married, it's actually not legal in Australia. So, recently I did a 10-year anniversary. Someone was celebrating their elopement 10 years ago, and we actually did a real wedding because they were like, it's not legal. Whoopsie.
2: We've been living in sin for 10 years. thanks, Doug.
1: Pete from Ormo, what was unique about your wedding day?
4: The unique thing about our wedding day was after the actual ceremony, we lost the bridal party.
1: Did
4: so
1: they?
4: We went to go and do the photographs, and the bridal party disappeared. The bride's family just disappeared. We don't know what happened. We do know what happened. Some of them had parked in the wrong space, so they had to go back to the car park.
1: Yeah.
4: Some of the family went and got a Starbucks.
2: No. What? What are you talking about?
4: So they went
2: about?
4: Off for a copper, missing all the photography.
1: Did they not realise that was part of their gig, that they had to be part of the photos? Or?
4: You'd have thought so, but they weren't playing along. So, yeah, so we've half of the, or most of the wedding photos, they're just my family.
2: Oh, my God. How much trouble did they get in when they came back?
4: Oh, my wife sprayed her nephew.
1: I can imagine.
2: Oh,
4: absolutely
2: my God.
4: Sprayed him, and he was just oblivious. He was like, what? And said, you've been for a coffee? And he went, yeah.
2: Yeah. Oh, yeah. Yeah.
0: I had a free one.
4: With his takeaway cup in his hand. He was like, yeah, no, I've been for a coffee. It's like, not today.
1: Not today.
2: Oh,
1: not today, Josephine.
2: There. Take that coffee to go, mate.
1: Oh,
2: you're out. My God.
1: On your piece.
0: A bride
1: Jeez,
0: scorned.
1: Oh, yes.
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7: Had reports of an accident along Pine Ridge Road near the intersection with Oxley Drive around that Coomabah area. It is looking a little slow through there. Also for your M1, busy still south from Ormo to Narang, as well as North Mudjerabah through to the Narang stretch. A couple of delays further north around the Yatla area as well. Bermuda Street continuing to build Burley Waters, both directions approaching Christine Ave, and some minor hold-ups for the Gold Coast Highway through Surfers. We will check it again in 20 minutes, see if you spot anything. call 5519 2275. Weather will stay sunny to Sabo. Right now it is 19 degrees.
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2: With the fancy plates.
3: Yeah, with the fancy plates.
2: Or $20,000 to spend on your house, therefore improving your house by 20 grand, or not having to pay for food for 20 grand's time. The time of 20 grand, whatever that means.
3: Probably my house.
2: Yeah?
3: Yeah, because we want to do, well, I want to do some.
2: You want to do a man cave?
3: Yeah, man cave. So $20,000 man cave would be great. Put some, like, an Indiana Jones pinball machine in there.
2: What about the roof that's got some mold in it?
3: Don't worry about that. I've already moved to the garage, Laura.
2: Okay,
3: sorry.
2: You're living out there.
3: That's not my problem anymore.
2: All right. What would it be? Ben, what do you reckon? 20 grand's worth of food or $20,000 on your house? Because you, of course, have just done renovations as well.
0: Well, I could just pay that bill. That would be nice. I'd probably do it on the house because I'm too logical and boring with that.
2: Yes.
0: And I would rather pay that down and just buy my normal food.
2: Okay.
3: Lizzie?
2: I'd say food.
3: Oh, would you?
2: Yeah, because I rent and I don't care about the house I live in. Bucket of poop anyway.
3: What?
0: Obviously, sorry, you do.
3: Like is that 20 grand on rent?
0: If the landlord's
2: listening. Oh, 20 grand on rent. Okay, now we're thinking about it. I see what you're saying there.
3: Instead of like living down by the river?
2: Well, living week to week like I am now, or even less than week to week. Okay, 20 grand on rent then. I'd pay 20 grand to rent so that I would not have to worry about it and I could just eat 2-minute noodles.
0: You'd be living like a month ahead of yourself, so you'd be good.
2: I could actually be a month ahead for the first time in my life.
3: First time in life.
2: Yes. That would be nice.
3: So that's the question.
2: That is a question. $20,000 on food or $20,000 on your house? What would you rather?
0: Hypothetically.
2: Hypothetically, we have neither of these things.
0: Yes. Well, we have 20 grand.
2: We do have 20 grand. It's not ours. And it's going to be someone else's. And isn't that great?
0: Yes. We're giving that away a bit later, but just the hypothetical bit now. So 5571 1829. What would you rather? 20K of food, 20K to spend on your house. We'd love to know. Give us a call at Hot Tomato.

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0: While you wait for the tram, here's some new music. 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

0: 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Live in Broadbeach this afternoon at the Lucky Squire. We are getting closer to giving away $20,000 cash with Hot Tomato and Propel Properties. Taxman, all the finalists making their way down, and we're going to be doing that before 6 o'clock. But if you're around, make sure you pop on over and say g'day.
1: Would you rather?
2: $20,000 we are giving it away this afternoon.
3: Yes.
2: But we're doing hypothetically, would you rather $20,000 to spend on food for your family or $20,000 to go on your rent or your mortgage? Mm. Already we've discussed that you would like a man cave.
3: Yeah, I'd get a massive TV and a projector screen, DVD, and a lot of DVDs. Yeah.
2: Yeah, okay.
0: DVDs.
2: I initially didn't care, and then I realised that I had $20,000 worth of rent I could pay, which is roughly 3 weeks.
3: You were going to throw it away on food.
2: I was going to throw it away.
3: I don't like my house. Well, it's a house.
2: It is a house with a lease.
3: And a roof.
2: Yes, exactly. Nothing works. But anyway, Nathan, friend of the show, joining us here in Broadbeach. Hi.
4: Hello, guys.
2: All right, $20,000 going towards food or going towards putting it on the mortgage?
4: Well, being a bit of a fatty myself. And my boys, definitely food.
2: Really?
4: Yeah, we'd smash every buffet on the Gold Coast, just go to town.
3: Oh, that'd be...
4: It'd last a while too, I think.
3: A buffet bus.
4: Oh, now you're talking. Oh.
3: That'd be good.
2: $20,000 though.
4: We need to talk to somebody about that.
2: We do. Do you
3: buffet
2: know
3: bus.
2: That would be a couple of months, wouldn't it? Like at least...
4: Yeah, sure.
3: yeah, Moisey.
4: Yeah.
3: A couple of months. Uh-huh. Can't see us winking.
2: How much would you spend on food now with your family? Because you've got two...
4: Oh, that's a wife question. I wouldn't have a clue. Oh, $350 bucks a week?
2: That's not a lot.
4: Is it? Yeah. No, okay, that's probably
3: that's
4: not
3: right. That's a heap.
4: She's listening to this going, you're an idiot.
2: Yeah, she
3: no,
2: will be.
3: No, $350 bucks,
2: feel free
3: a
2: to
3: lot.
2: Message me, Megan, and let me know.
4: That's
2: exactly.
4: With a 7 and 9 year old, I guess.
2: $350 a week.
4: You know what? I'm probably way off.
2: Yeah.
4: Although I went to the grocery store recently, got something I didn't know how much anything costs anymore because she does it all, and I'm like, oh, that's how much it costs.
2: Wow.
4: I was mortified.
2: You sound like an amazing husband.
4: As long as the things that I'm buying, I know what they're costing, but everything else, nah. How much is a lettuce these days? What?
0: So in touch with reality, Nathan, isn't he? He's like a celebrity except in reverse,
2: yes,
0: where they don't know how much milk costs.
2: I don't know what this means.
4: I'm a politician. How much is a carton of milk?
0: Yeah.
3: $20,000.
2: Thank you very much for the insight, Nathan, into your relationship.
4: I love you, Megan. Sorry.
3: Do you?
2: Feel free to message me, Megan, with how much you really spend.
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7: It is a little busy on the M1, that usual Friday run. As you head out of Brizzy, pretty much all the way down to Narang in patches, you will find some kind of delay. Northbound as well, Mudjara to Narang, a little under speed through that stretch. Bermuda Street, both directions to Christine Ave through Burley Waters, remaining slow there. It is building now for Ross Street, south past Royal Pines and Smith Street, very busy as always. Westbound, heading from Parklands Drive to the M1 merges. We will check it again in about 20 minutes, so if you spot anything, call 555-19-2275. Weather will stay sunny this afternoon. A clear evening ahead too. Right now it's 19 degrees.
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3: All right. Someone will be winning 20 grand today.
4: Yep.
3: Now, we've been doing this for a couple of weeks. Mm-hmm. The Propel Properties tax man.
4: Yes.
3: Mm. A lot of people yet to choose between going to the draw for the 20 grand
4: mm-hmm.
3: or taking from the cash dash.
4: Yes.
3: $500 was the biggest we gave away.
4: It was amazing.
3: That was just the other day.
4: Yes.
3: Even $300 today.
4: Yeah.
3: That's nice.
4: As soon as it got up to around about 30 people, I would have taken the tax man's
3: really?
4: Offer. Yes.
3: Okay, so we were just looking at this before. There are 58 people in
4: oh,
3: the
4: wow.
3: draw. 58 people in the draw to win $20,000 this afternoon.
4: Oh.
3: Which means that 62 people took the money.
4: Oh, wow. And there were varied amounts too.
3: Well, some of them were about $17
4: yeah.
3: or I think it was 21 at one stage.
4: And you can hear the disappointment in their voice going, you've won $17 and they went,
5: yay.
4: Oh, awesome.
3: Oh, that's so good. Thank you.
6: Do I pick that up?
3: Do I have to? Can you send that to me?
4: Come to Hot Tomato and pick up your $7.
3: Exactly. $7. Imagine that.
0: Hey, it's not our fault. The tax man. He's just...
3: It wasn't
4: man.
3: Us at all.
4: Yeah, what a bugger.
3: He was a creep.
4: Yeah.
3: Yeah, so 58 people in the draw this afternoon. There will be one winner.
4: Yeah, good luck to all of those guys.
3: Yes, absolutely.
4: $20,000 would be great to win, especially mm. if you had a collection.
3: Oh, mate, that's just birdseed to you. You won $1 million back in 2004. You can shut your face.
4: But if you had...
0: No, just, please do.
3: No, you can't talk anymore. About winning money because you suck. Sorry, where were we? A couple of days before payday. The
7: like
3: cupboard's a bit bare.
7: Special celebrity guest today.
3: Shut up,
7: Trevor,
3: with
7: the winner
3: thing.
7: Of Big Brother 4. Thank you very much.
3: Oh, $200. So nice, 20 grand. Oh,
0: I can only imagine what that's like.
3: Oh, what would that be like winning 20 grand when I won $1 million? Anyway, where were we?
4: That's what we're talking about.
3: Are we later on?
4: Yes.
3: Okay, great. Fabulous. Let's get back on track.
4: My wife collects umbrellas.
3: What are you talking about?
4: My wife collects umbrellas.
3: Okay, right. Okay,
4: yeah.
3: Good.
4: Yeah.
3: Okay, we're doing that next hour.
4: Are we? What are we doing this hour?
0: Oh, dear. Have you got any of those umbrellas there you can hit him with?
3: I can find something.
4: Oh, my God.
0: Okay, well, a couple of hours, we'll give away the cash, and then you can have Trevor too if you want.
4: Yeah, that'd be great.
0: It's Moira and Big Trevor on Hot Tomato.
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5: Continuing to see delays on the M1, pretty much out of Brizzy, all the way down towards Narang. If you're heading south this afternoon, northbound, not too bad. Minor congestion, Mudraba. Then again, up around the Narang and Gaven areas. If you're on Bermuda Street, just delays for that usual Burley Waters run towards Christine Ave, both directions. Also, Mulcairy Street getting a little slow as well. Could be an accident, Mulcairy Street too, at the intersection of Ron Penhaligon Way around that Ravina area, causing some delays through there. Still slow going, Oxley Drive up through Paradise Point, as well as Smith Street westbound to the M1 and Gold Coast Highway through Surfers Paradise area. A little busier there, particularly south. We'll check it again in 20. If you spot anything, call 5519 2275.
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5: It's 4:02. Hi, I'm Rebecca Dakin. Authorities say prank calls and AI-generated pictures online are hindering the search for elusive Tassie Devil Mary. The two-year-old escaped her enclosure at Paradise Country early on Tuesday and hasn't been seen since. And Wildcare says it's received a number of unhelpful calls, which are causing delays getting through to genuine sightings. There is some hope rangers are on the right track after fresh droppings were found in the area overnight. The Prime Minister continues to defend his government's major changes to negative gearing and capital gains tax. After the contentious tax package passed the lower house, Labor had taken a promise to the last election that reform wouldn't happen. But Anthony Albanese has told Sky News things had to change.
7: If anyone out there thinks that the housing market is working, then they're bonkers. They're not speaking to young people who are missing out and who are giving up. And we could not kick the can further down the road.
5: It looks like council's backflipped on its plans for a record rate hike. Following intense budget talks, a 4.7% increase has reportedly been settled on, which is 1% less than originally slated. The U-turn keeps Mayor Tom Tate's long-time promise to keep rates at or below CPI. The budget will be handed down June 15. And prolific Hollywood actor James Handy has died after being stabbed to death in the front yard of his LA home. The 44-year-old son of his girlfriend, who lived at the couple's home, has since been charged with his murder. Handy's appeared in close to 150 films and TV series, including Jumanji, Top Gun Maverick, The X-Files, and West Wing.
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5: More good news for Titan star Mo Fotowaker, with the club's most capped player elevated to co-captain alongside Tino Fasulmalaawi. Coach Josh Hannay says he got Tino to tell him the news.
9: Those two guys have been to battle a lot together. There's a high level of mutual respect there. And I just thought Mo would enjoy hearing it more from Tino than a crusty old coach like me.
5: And former Southport Sharks forward Campbell Lake will make his AFL debut for St Kilda against Sydney on Sunday. Lake only joined the club 12 days ago after being picked up in the mid-season rookie draft. We'll check your weather next.
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5: To the weather and a beautiful but chilly afternoon continuing for the Gold Coast. Those strong winds sticking around today, hopefully easing tomorrow. And then tomorrow will be another sunny one as well. Cool start, low of 9, top of 22. Partly cloudy and a shower or two developing late for your Sunday. And then we are in for shower activity right through all of next week. Right now it is 18 degrees, feeling like 13 though. And every day next week you could win a holiday to Auckland, flying Qantas direct from Gold Coast Airport. Gaylee and Emily Jade's Holiday A Day giveaway takes off next week only on 1029 Hot Tomato.
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0: Friday afternoon, we're out and about. You can find us in Broadie at the Lucky Squire. 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
1: Yes.
2: One lucky Gold Coaster.
1: Yep, there are 58 people in the draw. This afternoon, one person will win 20 grand.
2: I love it when they call it the name, then everybody just scatters.
1: Yeah, we're just left here with those, you know, those dust things that just roll past.
2: Tumbleweeds.
1: Mm. Yeah, all the signage just drooping. No one cares, they just leave, muttering under their breath. So good.
2: We want to know the weird things that you collect. My beautiful wife, Breezy, she loves collecting umbrellas. Mm. Don't know why. Her mum and her dad collected, well, got one off of Timu.
1: Okay.
2: Massive golf ones.
1: Yes.
2: But just loves a good umbrella.
1: Good umbrella.
2: Yeah, got a couple of Bunning ones in the car. Mm. Two from Hot Tomato.
1: Oh, wow.
2: Like three from different soccer clubs Mozzie's been playing at.
1: Wonderful.
2: Oh, my God. So the weird things you collect.
1: Also, when did you get scammed? I tried to do something this week and I thought I was being really cool and stuff, but I feel as though I shouldn't have done it, and I have received several hundred phone calls and emails from numbers.
0: Hundreds?
1: I don't know. Aww. Okay, I exaggerated. Ben, calm down.
0: Thousands.
1: Three.
2: 47.
1: And two emails, okay?
2: And two emails.
1: All right.
0: It was the same one twice, all right?
1: Yes. I just didn't delete it.
2: She wanted to feel wanted.
1: I really did, actually, to be honest. This is something I've never done before, and now I feel like an absolute numpty.
0: We're going to get to all of that. Right now, though, we're going to do a random pick the flick for the ticks, because yes, we have some movie tickets to give away. So if you would like to have a go, call now, 55711029. We'll play you a bit of a movie, and the faster you can figure out what movie it is, the more tickets you'll win.
1: There you go.
0: Give us a call. We're doing it next here on Hot Tomato.

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1: Pick the flick, win the ticks. 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
2: 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It's just come out.
3: Radio, it's Pick the Flick for the ticks. Mm-hmm. We're going to play you a little bit of a movie. You've got maybe a couple of seconds to try and figure out what it is.
4: Mm-hmm.
3: Start off with five double passes. Mm-hmm. Every incorrect answer.
4: We take two away.
3: That's what we do.
4: We're brutal.
3: We've got Jack from Mudjaba. Hello, Jack.
5: Hey, how are you?
3: Good. You sound like you're in a busy place.
5: I'm actually at the Lucky Squire.
4: Are you really?
3: Oh, nice blue jumper you
4: it's
3: got on there, bro.
4: Blue jumper that you've got there, Z. Oh, no, there he is. We thought it was another guy. That's even That's hilarious. All right, Jack.
3: Stay down that end, Jack.
4: This is, I think, the first time Pick for the
3: Flicks
4: has actually been played live.
3: Yes.
4: With people in the same room, which is fantastic.
3: Right out, Jack.
4: All right, Jack.
3: Here we go.
4: Okay. Are you ready?
5: Yeah.
3: Thumbs up, Jack.
4: Okay.
2: Here we go. Have a listen. See how you go with this.
4: Jack.
6: You're on television.
3: You can have a guess if you want, Jack.
5: Is it the Truman Show?
3: Holy sweet mother of my... Oh,
6: you're
3: my God, Jack! Holy
7: In case
3: crap.
7: I don't see you. Good afternoon, good evening, and good night.
3: Stay down that end, Jack.
4: Stay away, Jack.
3: Holy moly.
5: Yeah.
3: That is amazing, Jackie.
4: That's hilarious.
3: Holy hell.
4: All right. So you said it was going to be hard.
3: Well, I thought it would have been hard, especially for me. Well, that's awesome. That is fantastic, Jack. How did you pick that up?
5: Oh, I don't know. What's the Truman Show? Like 3 months ago.
3: Oh, you've got to be kidding me. That is amazing. You've won five double passes, Jackie,
4: to the movies, and we won't be playing this game again. So well done.
3: Hey, you've done this too.
4: You're not as many Jack. Times as you.
3: Well done, brother.
2: Good on you, Jack. Congratulations.
3: What the hell?
2: That was an amazing effort.
3: That was
2: past tense, Pick the Flick for the ticks. I can only imagine.
4: For the last time.
3: That was done.
2: It's Moira and Big Trev on 1029 Hot Tomato. Sorry.

0: It's 102.9 Hot Tomato with Moira and Big Trev this afternoon at the Lucky Squire in Broadbeach, where it currently feels like 13 degrees. It's lovely and warm.
1: Yeah, it's beautiful.
2: The sun's going down.
0: Yes.
2: The heaters are going on. And long ago, someone left with the cup. No, I'm kidding. So.
3: For
0: yourself. She's going the distance.
2: She is.
3: All right.
2: Okay, I've got to admit something that I did this week. It's really stupid.
1: Stupid as we're going to support you or stupid as we're going to laugh at you?
2: Possibly feel sorry for me and laugh at the same time.
1: Oh, I don't like feeling sorry for you.
2: So how I've been on my reduced eating / increased exercise program.
1: Yes.
2: Sitting it down 22 kilos
1: nice.
2: So far. Thank you, thank you.
1: Boisey.
2: So I was going for my walk the other day, looked down at myself and I said, it looks like a 3-year-old's dressed me. I was wearing like pink coloured pants and I had a pink shirt, which
1: is
2: maybe...
1: Is this what you're walking in with the other day when I saw you?
2: Possibly.
1: With the...
2: I had a Christmas shirt on.
1: Yeah.
2: I mean, whatever. It had a big bow on the back of it.
1: Yeah.
2: Like a Christmas shirt.
1: Yeah. Yes.
2: I had a blue jumper. I had purple socks and aqua shoes.
1: Have
2: and
1: you
2: I
1: went... bagged me about my shoes and socks?
2: And I took one look at myself and thought, you better grow up, lady. And I... This ad came up on Instagram. And they were asking for ambassadors for this activewear brand. No, just stick with me.
0: Right.
2: Please stick with me.
0: Okay, yeah, okay.
2: And I was like, okay, I could be an ambassador for activewear. Oh, my God. So I applied to be...
0: Did you send him a photo of what you were wearing that day?
2: No, I did not. I did not.
1: This is my Christmas tree threw up at me.
2: This
1: look.
2: Is the $1 shirt I got from Big W at the end of Christmas.
1: This is the fight I had with Santa.
2: So I got accepted as an ambassador.
1: Excellent.
2: Right, okay.
1: Which is great.
2: And I was like, I've never been an ambassador. Well, I've been an ambassador of some clothing companies, but never like activewear. Like, that's a massive step.
1: Which is good. It's great for the ego.
2: Then I got the email.
1: Yes.
2: I'm sorry. Oh, no. You have to pay for everything.
0: Right.
2: You get 20% off.
1: Yeah.
2: The cheapest item is $50 and it's a pair of socks. They keep on sending me emails.
1: Oh, do they?
2: They do.
1: Oh, no.
2: And I'm getting random phone calls as well. I'm not sure.
1: Really?
2: I think I'm on a database now.
1: No, you might be too.
2: Then they're getting angrier in their emails. Why haven't you bought anything? And I'm like, because I don't have any money. The reason why I signed up was to get free clothes.
1: I thought it was free.
2: You're giving me 20% off a $200 pair of pants.
1: I was looking for an ego boost, but no. Oh, my God.
2: I want to know if you've ever done anything like this. Maybe you thought getting a little bit scammed online.
1: My kids have bought stuff like on... I've got like a Clash Royale game on my phone.
2: Oh.
0: Yeah, I know. Normally it's at work when you're playing it.
2: It's usually during the show. We hear it.
1: When there's a bit of a break.
2: Between 3 and 7.
1: But my kids had my phone. This is when Credence was probably around about 4. And he was in the car. And then I was going, where's my phone? And Credence had taken my phone, got into the car, locked the car, and then was just spending money. I saved up like so much money and gems and stuff. And he just spent them all. He goes, look what I'm buying. I'm like, why not?
2: And you can't get in the car.
1: I couldn't get in the car. He thought it was hilarious. But then I got scammed because he was signing up and buying stuff. He spent like maybe $100 on like different gens and stuff. But then I was getting these notifications, you should join this poker machine thing and blah, blah, blah. And oh my God.
2: All right, your online stuff ups. Let's talk that. Did you think you were cool enough to be an ambassador? And
1: hey, you're cool enough to be an ambassador.
2: $50 pair of socks.
0: And importantly, Moira is available to be an ambassador.
1: Yes, she is.
0: I think she's sidestepping this initial place, but if you have a better offer.
2: Oh,
1: a clothing brand that you are Moira.
2: I thought it was so cool. I was like, oh, yeah, wow. No, you're an idiot.
0: All right, well, 5571-1029 is
2: just
0: our number.
2: General.
0: If you've got a story that'll make Moira feel a bit better, we'd love to hear from you here at Hot Tomato.
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6: It is still looking a bit slow if you are travelling on the M1 out of Brizzy down to the Gold Coast this afternoon. Pretty much from 8 Mile Plains all the way down to Narang, continuing to see delays through there. Northbound as well around the Narang stretch, and then again around Yatala, some very minor congestion through there. The Gold Coast Highway around Surfers Paradise, both directions a bit slow. And then also for Smith Street, still slow going there from Olsen Avenue through to the M1. We will check it again in 20 minutes, so if you spot anything, call the traffic hotline on 55192275. Weather will stay fine through your afternoon, clear evening as well, and right now it's 18 degrees.
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1: Closing time. Every new beginning.
0: You can find us some other at the James Lucky Squire. James Squire's very own Lucky Squire in Broadbeach. We actually have tickets up for grabs every day this week on the show as well to our next preview screening. It's going to be of Disclosure Day next week. Yes. The Steven Spielberg flick. So we deserve to know the truth. It's only in cinemas June 11. If you're a part of the show, you can win.
2: So this week, there's lots of ambassadors and influencers around the Gold Coast in particular.
3: I get a lot of inquiries when I add my Instagram to do jewelry.
2: Jewelry?
3: Yeah, I know.
2: Jewelry?
3: It was spam ones, jewelry and women's sportwear.
0: It's not just the algorithm you're looking at.
3: I think I just need to go on a diet. Boobies were getting a bit bigger.
2: But I saw this thing this week and they were asking for ambassadors for a clothing brand. And I submitted my application. I don't know why.
3: You were so excited though.
2: I thought, I was like, okay, you know, I'm sport, not sporty, but I'm giving it a crack at the moment.
3: You've lost 22 kilos.
2: And so they accepted me, which was very exciting. And I thought it was lovely. And I thought, okay, I'll go on a little spending spree.
3: You were so excited.
2: Oh, so excited.
3: I'm going to buy this.
2: I'm going to buy the whole outfit. To which I found out that they only gave you 20% discount.
0: And you have to pay for everything.
2: You have to pay for everything.
3: And what did you have your eyes on?
2: Oh, well, I had my eyes on some pants.
3: Oh, nice.
2: They were close to $230.
3: Nice.
2: So that's not happening. I could buy a...
3: You could buy the pants.
2: And that's it.
3: I thought of different... obviously, you'd like to do like a clothing brand.
2: Ambassadorships are lovely. I mean, look at EJ. It's amazing. She's like the grand poobah of ambassadorships.
3: Can I offer you some other places you need to go?
0: Have you got a short list? Okay.
3: I've got a short list.
2: Okay.
3: BWS or Dan Murphy's. Because you're on first name basis with those guys.
2: I renovated some of their stores.
3: Barbecues Galore.
2: Oh, yes.
3: Because you do need another smoker to round it off to 10.
2: Round it off to 10 smokers.
3: Yeah. Super Butchers. Get all your good meats.
4: Yeah. Do like your meat, don't you?
2: I do love my meat.
3: Yeah. Or Officeworks.
2: Oh, Officeworks would be lovely.
3: See?
2: I was also thinking...
3: Because you've got 47 notepads.
2: I do. Jim's mowing, because, you know, it's winter now and who can be bothered? Well, depends.
3: Sorry, I got that one.
2: That depends as well. Oh, no, you've got... Right.
0: Oh dear. All right, well, watch this space. If you add any of those organisations, feel free to reach out.
3: Reach out.
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0: 92.9 Hot Tomato. 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Of course, we're giving away $20,000 cash after 5 o'clock today. 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
1: Mmm. Weird things my wife actually loves, me. And
2: very strange.
1: Collecting umbrellas. Mm-hmm. I don't know why. She loves a great umbrella.
2: Okay.
1: Absolutely enjoys it. Now, she...
2: How many would she have?
1: She would probably have nine. Nine umbrellas.
0: Why?
1: There's two on the way from Temu.
2: Okay.
1: That her dad is purchasing because mm-hmm. she loves a big, like, golfing umbrella. Okay. We go down and watch the...
2: Is she more of a pop-up one, or is she more of the strong stick kind of... one?
1: Well, she's got different ones. She's got the pop-up ones, only one of those, and the other ones are the strong stick ones.
2: Okay.
1: But she loves a really big umbrella. There was one time that we used to carry around a beach umbrella, so I'd take that around, and that was huge, and it had tassels off the side.
2: Oh, my gosh.
1: There's a photo of me with an umbrella, and it's absolutely bucketing down rain at Kingscliff. She had a normal umbrella, and I had the beach
2: the
1: umbrella.
2: The beach one.
1: Yeah.
2: Okay.
1: But she loves an umbrella.
2: I love a meerkat.
1: Yes, you do.
2: I don't know why. I find meerkats in costumes hilariously funny.
1: Yes.
2: There are four in my laundry currently, and I rotate them so that they all get a special chance to be in the laundry because, you know, it's such an exciting place. Currently, there's a Scottish meerkat. He's there with his bagpipes. There's a plumber because, of course, he's in the laundry, so he should be. Mm. There's a ballerina, and there's also one with a birthday cake.
1: Oh.
2: Yeah, they're pretty big statues.
1: I remember when Credence, my youngest, and I went to go garage shopping, and he found a meerkat, mm-hmm. and we were about to leave, and he goes, "Oh, my God!" Jumped out of the car, like we're mid-driving, and then ran into a place, and then I'm hoping he paid for it, or it was just a random house, and he ran out back to the car going, "I've got a meerkat!"
2: And that meerkat sits on my desk at work.
1: Mm. That's popping out of the ground or something?
2: Yes, it's popping out of the ground.
1: Yes.
2: There's also other celebratory ones that pop up every... I've got a New Year's Eve one.
1: I've got a Superman one that you bought
2: me. You do? You a Superman sits on meerkat? My desk. I have no idea where this started, though, but it's overwhelming.
1: Well, my beautiful wife, she wants to buy a Lindisfarne one. That's where the boys go to school.
2: Right, okay.
1: But both my boys said no.
2: That I wanted to have an umbrella.
1: No, they don't want to have a Lindisfarne umbrella.
0: I thought you were talking about a meerkat.
1: A Lindisfarne meerkat.
2: It was a bit of a stretch. Just graduated. A schoolies meerkat. Oh, yeah. That's a very different meerkat.
1: We want to know the weird things that you collect.
2: Yeah, and how did you end up doing it? Why?
1: Your dad collects stamps.
2: He does. He loves a stamp.
1: Been doing that for ages.
2: Oh,
1: but we
2: want
1: to know the weirdest things that you collect.
2: Okay.
0: All right, well, give us a call. We'd love to chat to you. We might even sling you some movie tickets as well. 55711029 is our number at Hot Tomato.
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5: It is still looking pretty slow as you travel south on the M1 this afternoon out of Yatala all the way down to Narang. There are a few delays continuing through there. Northbound, not too bad. Minor congestion through Narang and Gaven, but that is easing. The Gold Coast Highway run around the surfers, not too bad now, but just some minor delays heading through there. Everything else seems to be doing pretty well at this stage. We will be checking in again in about 15 minutes though. So if you do spot anything else, call the traffic hotline on 55192275. Weather, it will be fine through your afternoon and evening. Right now, it is 18 degrees.
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0: 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If you want to come and see it happen, we are at the Lucky Squire in Broadbeach.
1: We certainly are.
0: Yeah,
1: we
0: so
1: are.
0: You can come down and say g'day, Moira and Big Trev for the drive home.
2: We want to know the weird things you are collecting. My beautiful wife, Breezy, she loves an umbrella.
1: Mm.
2: Loves them. 9 umbrellas. 2 are sitting in the... She has to replace one of the umbrellas because it's got a bend in it because we chucked some shopping on it.
1: Oh, no.
2: So that's out now. But she needs new ones. There's a couple coming from Temu. Yeah.
1: At least that's a useful collection.
2: Yes.
1: Like, I have a friend of mine who collects typewriters, like old school typewriters.
2: Why?
1: Because I just think typewriters are awesome. And so they collect them no matter what and do them up and all that kind of stuff.
2: Oh.
1: Yeah.
2: And then what? Just leave them there?
1: Just have a shelf of typewriters?
2: Well, Breezy's dad, who lives out in Mudjibah, he used to collect, like, old antique irons.
1: Oh, really?
2: Yeah, and they're all sitting on an ironing table. There's, like, six or seven ones. Ones that they used to grab and put on top of a...
1: the head.
2: Like an oven.
1: Yeah.
2: And heat them up that way, take them off, and then just go.
1: I was hoping they weren't just like, you know, all the cheap ones from Kmart.
3: Anko, Anko.
1: Target.
2: We want to know.
1: Anko. Target.
2: We want to know what's the weird things you

0: anything. Weird socks, inappropriate socks.
1: Great.
0: Funny socks.
1: Yeah.
0: And it just grew from there. And I think I've got about over 320 pairs of socks.
1: That's impressive.
2: See, I don't mind that because I do love a good sock.
1: Yeah, socks are good.
0: Yeah.
2: But mine are mostly anime and for kids. So.
0: Yeah, I've got my own set of drawers that is just full of socks.
3: Can we?
0: Yeah.
3: Can I ask you, Sonia, because Moira has talked about on this show before that she has a sock box and they're just all loose. Does that enrage you?
0: No, these are all folded in like three and then all like popped in very neatly and in rows.
1: Good on you, Sonia.
0: No OCD.
4: Yeah, not, you don't live on the edge, do you, sister?
2: No.
4: Hey, currently at the moment I've got two completely different socks on. Hey, how does that make you feel, Sonia?
0: Yeah, no, that's, yeah.
4: That's anarchy, isn't it?
1: Yeah, it's anarchy.
2: There's something wrong with it, Sonia, we know.
3: Sonia,
2: we've been working with her for quite some time.
3: We'd love you to come along to our preview screening on Wednesday of Disclosure Day at the movies. You can wear something something special on your feet and show us, okay?
1: There you go.
0: That would be amazing. Thank you so much.
3: No worries.
2: You're welcome.
3: Double pass, all yours from director Steven Spielberg comes Disclosure Day. We deserve to know the truth. It's only in cinemas June 11. We're having the preview the night before at Event Cinemas Robina.
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2: 1029 Hot Tomato Traffic.
3: Ongoing delays as you travel southbound on the M1 from around Yatala down to Narang. Then northbound Narang and Gaven, there's a little underspeed through there. Nothing too major really holding you up though. Gold Coast Highway around Surfers Paradise, a bit busier, but other than that, it is pretty clear. Around your other coast roads, we will be checking it again in 20 minutes. So if you spot anything, call the traffic hotline on 5519 2275.
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3: It's a minute past five. Hi, I'm Rebecca Dakin. A family of an elderly couple stabbed during a terrifying home invasion south of the border have thanked the community for their support. Keith and Diane Blessing have spent the last two nights in a Gold Coast hospital after they were stabbed by a random man who broke into their quiet rural home near Tenterfield before Keith grabbed his gun and shot the intruder. Their daughter, Kathy Blessing, says they still have a long road to recovery.
5: We'd like to thank everyone who has supported our family. It has been comforting to know we have the support of the wider community. This has been deeply traumatising to our family, and no family should ever have to go through this.
3: Wildlife authorities are urging people to hold off on the AI-generated images of missing Tassie Devil Mary, admitting the fake sightings aren't helping their efforts to capture her. Wildcare says it has been inundated with prank calls to its hotline, which it says is hindering genuine sightings getting through. The search continues this afternoon, but with some renewed hope after fresh devil droppings were found in the area overnight. And the Prime Minister is continuing to defend his government's contentious tax package, saying it's about time someone had the ticker to make the difficult decisions. His government's first round of tax reforms, including changes to negative gearing and capital gains tax, have passed the lower house, despite promising at the election the government wouldn't be touching them. Anthony Albanese has told Sky they simply had to change their position.
6: We understood that there would be criticism of that. But what we couldn't afford to do is to sit back and say, well, you know, we're in a position to do something about this. We know that it's an issue, but we're going to just stand still.
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3: Titans coach Josh Hannay insists Tino Fasulmalaawi is not struggling with the captaincy following a shock leadership shake-up. Tino will now be a co-captain alongside veteran Mo Fotowaka. Coach Josh Hannay says it was the right move.
8: They've been the heart and soul and the pillars of this club for a number of years now, and it makes sense today that they're co-captains.
3: And another injury blow for the Brisbane Lions with midfielder Hugh McCluggage going down with a calf strain. He was sent for scans after suffering the injury yesterday during training and is tipped to miss 4 to 5 weeks. We'll take a look at your weather next.
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3: checking your weather in a clear evening, but cool. We are looking at overnight lows in the single digits, around 8 or 9 degrees. Tomorrow will be a mostly sunny one, top of 22. Then on Sunday, partly cloudy and possible shower or two developing from the late morning. We will continue to see scattered shower activity right through next week as well. It is 16 degrees at the moment, and every day next week, you could win a holiday to Auckland flying Qantas direct from Gold Coast Airport. Gaylee and Emily Jade's Holiday A Day giveaway takes off next week, only on 102.9 Hot Tomato.
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0: where would you rather be on a Friday afternoon?
1: Waiting to see whether or not you're about to win $20,000.
2: Oh, yeah, just at the Lucky Squire.
1: Oh, sweet Mary.
2: Someone here is going to walk away with a great deal of cash.
1: 58 people in the draw for the 20 grand throughout the Taxman time, Propel Properties Taxman.
2: Yep.
1: There were 62 people who took the money and 58 people who put themselves into the draw to win 20 grand this afternoon.
2: Yeah. It started off slow when people were putting themselves in the draw.
1: I think in the first week there was like two people.
2: Yeah, there was two people.
1: The entire week. We were like, oh, that's a pretty good odds.
2: And now it's up to 58. Still good odds.
1: Very good odds.
2: Yeah, 1 out of 58.
1: All right, that is going to happen before 6 o'clock today, which is very exciting. We're also going to talk about the Gold Coast community page in the next hour. Someone's partner brought something very weird home from Bunnings. But first up, we are going to have a chat with the man who's brought us Propel Property,
0: Michael Propel.
1: I haven't even had a drink.
0: Maybe you
1: although I am thirsty.
0: Michael Pell
1: Thank
0: from
1: you.
0: Propel joining
1: Thank
0: us next.
1: You.

0: 1029,
1: hot tomato. It's Moira and Big Trev this afternoon at the Lucky Squire in Broadbeach. And what a great time to be here.
2: Well, in less than an hour now, someone is going to be 20 grand richer, which is absolutely huge. It's been Propel Properties Tax Man for the last little while. We've had 58 people in the draw tonight. 62 people took the cash from the tax man, and the man who's brought it to us, Michael Pell from Propel Property. Oh,
3: thank you, Trevor Moore, for having us.
2: It's exciting, isn't it?
3: Well, the tax man's ripping us everywhere, isn't he?
4: He's ripping some of our listeners off as well.
2: I know.
3: So this is a way that we can give a bit back, and one lucky winner tonight down here at the Lucky Squire is going to win 20 grand.
5: Yeah, it's going to be awesome.
2: That is actually life changing for somebody, because I mean, I've had a couple of people say to me tonight, I'm in the draw, and I said, I'm not drawing it, so off the trot. No. They also said, you know, they haven't prayed so hard until this moment.
3: Yeah. Well, I went around to a few of the crew and I wished them all good luck, and one of the funny ladies down the front said she's going to put a sign at the front saying, no, it's cancelled, so she's got a bigger chance to win. Well, that was a pretty good idea.
4: That's a great idea.
3: That's a very changing.
2: Yeah, it is, absolutely.
4: But because of the economy as it is now, this $20,000 is going to mean a lot to one lucky Gold Coaster. Yep. And that's the best thing about it. Someone here on the Gold Coast will win it.
3: Yeah, and they're all excited. You can see there are a couple of them sitting around the barrels there, touching wood, they said to me, just to, like, you know, bring a bit more luck on. But no, this is exciting. Hot Tomato's done a great job. So we're excited to be a part of it. And thank you for the opportunity.
2: Well, thank you.
3: It's one way we can beat the bloody tax. Yes, 20 grand tonight for your Friday. Frothy Friday.
2: Frothy, we are going to ask you to draw the winner. How do you feel
3: I'd
2: about
3: love
2: that?
3: To.
2: Would you?
4: Yeah, because
2: we don't want to do it.
4: Yeah, no, I don't like that responsibility.
2: It's you. It's all you. You can do it.
3: Thank you,
4: this guy right here.
3: All
4: right.
3: Thanks, Trev.
2: This is coming up very, very soon. We will give away that $20,000. One person here at the Lucky Squire will be going home with a large novelty check.
4: Yes.
0: Very exciting. And if you want to get serious about transforming your financial future, start your strategic property investment journey with Propel Property. 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
4: Yeah, just coming down and ask
0: Mike. He'll tell you what to do. 1029 Hot Tomato. Moira and Big Trevor.

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1: In the Gold Coast Community Facebook group, the people are represented by two separate but equally important groups. The contributor, who has a unique story to tell, and the group administrators, who find it amusing enough to share it with Moira for her to broadcast to the world. These are their stories.
2: All right, Gold Coast Community page. This one was actually published today. We thought we had to share it with you because it's just fantastic.
3: It's brilliant.
2: It reads, my husband went to Bunnings for potting mix. He came back home with a goat. Not a toy goat, a real one. Apparently there was someone in the car park who he knew, and they knew someone whose mate couldn't keep it anymore, and now the goat is ours. We live on barely half an acre. The goat now follows him everywhere. I keep asking what the long-term plan is for this, and his answer is always that he'll figure it out. That's the same strategy that got us the goat. How do I convince a 47-year-old man that a goat is livestock, not a pet? I think he's becoming attached. What happens when we go on holidays? We can't take a goat to a boarding kennel.
3: Oh, you can.
2: I don't know if we can even keep a goat on half an acre. Can we? Please say no.
4: Yes.
3: They're delicious, but... that's the only
2: in
3: reason.
2: A curry.
3: That's the
2: in
3: only
2: a curry. Yeah.
3: That's the only reason I'd keep it going. But I reckon it'd be cute.
2: See, around Christmas time, it's difficult for Paul to leave the house without me and go to Bunnings or anywhere like Christmas Warehouse or
3: he's
2: something like that.
3: He's looking for a guy selling a goat.
2: He's not looking for a guy selling a goat. He's looking for something that's inflatable to go out the front of the house. Mm. Last year, he came home with a mechanical reindeer.
3: Yes.
2: It's beautiful.
3: Yeah.
2: Amazing. But brings joy to the family.
3: Yeah.
2: But I didn't know we were going to get a mechanical reindeer when he left the house.
3: Neither did he.
2: Neither did he. And there's also a 6'5" Santa in a Hawaiian shirt that also came home from Bunnings one day.
5: Mm. Your whole is that inflatable place. Or is that an actual
3: that's a human. Real guy.
2: It's actually
3: a
2: real guy.
3: Yeah, he's chained up in there.
2: Called Santa. He lives in my attic.
3: In the garage.
2: Yep. He's very happy.
3: They've just got to feed him. They're trying to find a guy with a goat.
2: That's why we need a goat. All right, can you actually keep a goat on the Gold Coast?
3: I know you can't keep rabbits, but I'm not too sure about goats.
2: I'm not sure about goats either. We could go with the stupid stuff your partner's brought home, but I think we need to go straight to the point. And can you actually keep a goat on the Gold Coast?
3: Maybe a good lawnmower.
2: I think they would be too.
3: Yeah, there's a guy that actually rents, like he's got like a whole heap of goats and he rents them out to different places and they
2: mow the lawns. See, I just want a goat that I can run up behind and scare because you know how their legs go.
3: Oh, yeah, they go still.
2: And they just fall down. Yeah. All right, we want to know, what's the goat etiquette on the Gold Coast? The Gold Coast goat etiquette.
3: Yes,
2: wow. I don't think I'd say that today, but anyway.
0: All right, well, let's get to the bottom of it. 5571 1029 if you have any information you
2: goat
0: share
2: knowledge
0: about having a goat on the Gold Coast.
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7: I got no dramas at all to report to you around the coast roads, but the M1 is still a little slow, travelling south from around Ormo to Narang. The run on the Gold Coast Highway, Surfers Paradise, minor congestion there, as well as Thomas Drive heading towards the surface stretch. We will be checking it again in 20 minutes, so if you spot anything else, call the traffic hotline on 5519 2275. Weather, it's going to be a clear but cool evening for the coast. Sunny one again tomorrow. Right now, it's 16 degrees.
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0: here on 102.9 Hot Tomato. It's Moira and Big Trev. 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
1: In the Gold Coast Community Facebook group, the people are represented by two separate but equally important groups. The contributor, who has a unique story to tell, and the group administrators, who find it amusing enough to share it with Moira for her to broadcast to the world. These are their stories.
2: All right, do not be alarmed if you can hear.
3: Alarmed.
2: You like that? There is an alarm going off in Broadbeach at the moment. We don't know what it is.
3: I didn't touch anything.
2: No, you didn't. I've seen you all afternoon, and you've been very good boy.
3: I've been here.
2: Well done. Good boy. Good. So just ignore the alarm in the background. All right, the Gold Coast community page post that has been shared today was about a guy. Her husband went to Bunnings for potting mix, came back with a goat.
3: Yes.
2: Not a toy goat, a real one.
3: As you do.
2: Someone in the car park who he knew, and they knew someone whose mate couldn't keep it anymore, and now the goat is we're living with us.
3: That old story.
2: How do I convince a 47-year-old man that a goat is livestock, not a pet? I think he's becoming attached. What happens when we go on holidays? We can't put the goat in a boarding kennel. Mm. I don't know if we can even keep a goat on half an acre. We're talking about goat rules. Not the goat track, goat rules.
3: Yeah.
2: On the Gold Coast. Mm. Gold Coast goats.
3: Yeah.
2: That's what we want to know.
3: Welcome to Goat Chat.
4: Goat Week!
2: Goat Week! Livestock Week. Next week.
3: Next week.
2: Let's do Livestock Week.
3: Out.
2: Okay, sorry.
3: Things we can eat. Goats.
2: Breeze from Mudrabar, do you know about the goat situation on the Gold Coast?
5: Well, there's all regulations and stuff, but that aside, goats are actually social creatures. So instead of just one goat, you actually need two goats.
3: Oh, so you have to buy two.
2: What, so there's rules about it?
5: Well, it's rather cruel to just have one. It's like cats. Having two cats is better than having one cat. So the wife needs to go out and get a second goat. That's the solution here.
2: Wow.
3: Oh, so that's why cats are jerks, because they're by themselves.
2: And they're ganging up.
3: Yeah.
2: If they're together, they're happy. But if they're just solo cats, they just hate everybody.
3: Jerkheads.
2: Yeah.
3: Yeah.
2: Awesome.
5: Yeah. So need two goats. Yeah, get a
2: two goats.
3: Oh, okay.
2: Thank you, Reese.
3: Thank
2: Amazing.
3: You very much.
2: Amazing.
3: And it's more to eat.
2: Yeah.
0: Trevor, you can't just eat everything.
4: I can try. Have you seen me? Give it a red on COVID.
0: Moira and Big Trev on Hot Tomato.

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3: All right, it is here. Someone in just moments is going to win $20,000.
0: Yes. Everybody ready?
3: Everybody ready? We've had a great bunch of people down here all afternoon. It's been wonderful. Everyone's very excited. We forgive you if you want to leave in about 5 minutes. That's fine. We won't take it personally. That's okay. But one person is going to win 20 grand.
4: Yeah. We'd like to thank the Lucky Squire.
3: Yes.
4: Putting a great little spread down here.
3: A wonderful promo team as well, who are always amazing.
4: Nathan, friend of the show. No thanks to you.
3: All right. Michael Pell from Propel Property.
5: Moira. Yes, this is a big moment. I'm not looking at the barrel. I'm not looking at any names at all.
3: Okay.
5: I'll just stick my arm in and pull out the winner.
3: All right. Here we go. Are you ready?
5: Can you guide my arm in?
4: Good luck, everybody.
3: Here we go. We need to put the key in, Michael, first. Oh, just hang on.
5: I just want everyone to know that I'm not looking at any names.
3: No, don't look at anything.
5: No, I'm
4: not. Whoever wins, I need money for my car park.
3: I'm not looking either. Okay, go for it.
4: Oh, my God, not that one.
5: Radio.
3: Okay.
5: Oh, have I got one? Is it one?
3: I hope so.
5: One, and the real winner of the $20,000 is Rachel Durbridge from Benoga! Yay! Congratulations, Rachel!
3: We've got Rachel Durbridge from Benogan. She's making her way up here right now to
4: get her
3: very large novelty check. Congratulations to Rachel. Amazing. How wonderful.
6: Want to go over, Molly?
3: Come on over here, Rachel. Congratulations. This is the man whose money you're taking. This is Michael Pell from Propel Property. Oh, there's hugs. It's very special. It's very nice. Rachel, congratulations. Where is this money going to go?
7: Oh, I'm so nervous.
3: That's okay. You've actually won it, so you don't need to be nervous anymore.
7: I should put it towards a house.
4: You should.
3: Hey, I know a guy.
4: We do know a guy. Have you met Michael?
7: Oh, my God. Thank you so much. Oh, my God, everybody. This is so amazing. I honestly was about to just cheer on someone else. This is really amazing. Thank you so much without Hot Tomato and Propel Property.
5: Congratulations.
3: Fantastic. Let's hear it for Rachel.
4: Yay!
3: Very nice. Very well done. All right, Rachel from Benogan has won $20,000.
6: Oh, my God. She thinks she might put it towards
3: that. I think Michael's going to have a chat to her. He's going to end up getting the house by the end of the night.
8: Hopefully he brought a business card, I'm sure.
3: Yes, a business card would also be very good.
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9: Not seeing any incidents or accidents around the coast roads, but it is still a bit slow for the run on the M1 at the moment as you travel from Ormo down towards Narang. The Gold Coast Highway around the Surfers Paradise stretch both directions, still a bit busy as well. So is the Run Thomas Drive heading eastbound towards the highway through Chevron Island, but everything else looking good. We will check it again in about 20 minutes, so if you spot anything, call the traffic hotline on 5519 2275. Weather for the coast, it will be a clear but cool evening, getting down to 9 degrees overnight. Right now, it is 16 degrees.
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11: Hey, it's Sally Pearson. Another shock upset at the French Tennis Open overnight with Polish qualifier Maya Flinska stunning Deanna Schneider in straight sets. She'll square off with Russian 8 seed Mira Andreeva in tomorrow's final. The Matildas are gearing up for the start of their 2-match series against Mexico with game 1 kicking off in Newcastle tomorrow night. And pole vaulter Nina Kennedy has finished second at the Rome Diamond League in her second meet back from hamstring surgery. Kennedy jumping 4 metres 80, equaling her season best.
10: 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No sweat. 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
3: All right, we have the one and only Rachel from Bonogan, who is now $20,000 richer. Congratulations.
4: Thank you so much. I cannot thank everyone enough. This is mind-blowing, and it's going to change my life.
5: Well, that's so good.
3: Has it started to sink in just a little bit, or are you still just like...
4: No, I think I might cry for the second time.
3: That's okay.
5: Oh, that's good.
3: That's more than fine.
5: Tears get ticks.
3: Now, you came here tonight by yourself.
4: I did.
3: And you've met some other wonderful listeners.
5: People.
3: Some Hot Tomato listeners that also came by themselves.
4: Yeah.
3: I don't know who's more excited, those guys who met you tonight or you.
4: They were so excited, and I was actually getting more excited to clap them for winning. Oh, yeah. So,
5: oh, all I remember
4: so
5: is your name got called out, and they were panning around trying to find everybody, and everybody's looking around, and then it pans to you, and you're just sitting there stunned going, did they just say my name?
3: They just said my name.
5: It was so awesome.
3: All right, so $20,000. Have you thought, because you went into the draw last Friday, so have you been manifesting? Have you also been thinking what that 20 grand could do for you?
4: No, I honestly didn't think I had a hope in hell of winning.
3: Wow.
4: So I was like, I don't get out much, and I was like, oh, well, I could either be at work or I could be here. I'll just come here, and I'm sure there'll be other people sitting here alone. I'll come sit with these beautiful people that sat with me, and yeah, I honestly didn't even realise where I could be here. I'll just come here, and I'm sure there'll be other people sitting here alone. I'll come sit with these beautiful people that sat with me, and yeah, I honestly didn't even realise.

0: film
1: yes.
0: that.
2: I will.
0: I don't care. Trevor, you can go with her now. I just want, I want
1: yeah,
0: to
1: that
0: see
1: won't
0: that.
1: Be odd, me walking
0: no,
1: in
0: exactly.
1: there.
3: Hey, how are you going?
4: A large the auction and a large
3: look,
4: check.
3: I found your girl.
4: I found the beautiful blonde girl. yeah.
0: What's your story, Rachel? Are you married? Are you with kids? What's happening?
2: No, I've got my partner, Ben, who has the auction house. I just have a little fur baby.
0: Nice.
2: And, yeah, I'm a spray painter for 25 years.
1: You're a spray painter?
2: Yeah, I paint cars.
0: The best looking spray painter on the Gold Coast, I might just mention. So, like, I know we're literally asking, you just won this 10 minutes ago, but you said you should put this into property.
2: Yeah.
0: So you don't own a home now?
2: I don't. I'm renting.
1: We know a guy.
0: We do know a guy. Yeah. Michael. Michael might be able to help. He has invited you in for a coffee, but seriously, this is life-changing for you, $20,000.
2: It is life-changing. I honestly didn't even think I could have a chance of winning, so I will not squander it away.
1: No, it's too...
0: Oh, maybe just a little bit.
2: Oh, yes.
0: Just squander.
2: Maybe
0: just
2: a little
0: squander
2: bit.
0: Squander a little bit, and then that's fine.
2: Yeah, I might buy a new jacket or something.
0: Oh, fancy. I really splurged there, Rachel. I mean, like $1,000 just up against the wall.
1: You stop talking.
0: Sorry.
1: She's the worst person.
0: I am the worst person to talk about money. Look, it's been so lovely to see you tonight and for you to win as well. Thank you so much for being part of it.
1: Yeah.
0: And you said you when you went into the draw, you sat in the car and waited for one more song.
2: I did.
0: So you were sitting in the car thinking, oh, I'll get out now, but no, I'll wait for one more song and see if I can get into the draw for the 20 grand.
2: 100%, yeah.
0: Do you remember what the song was?
2: No, I don't.
0: I think it's probably Nickelback or something. Don't worry about that.
1: No, nice Nickelback.
0: Congratulations.
1: Yeah, well done, mate.
0: Absolute
1: congratulations
0: pleasure.
1: Congratulations to you.
0: Absolute
1: and
0: wonderful winner. And to you and your partner. And we can't wait to hear what your partner says.
1: Oh, my God.
0: Probably can't play it on the radio. All right, Rachel. Again, congratulations.
1: Men's really good at beeping.
0: Well congratulations.
2: Done. Thank you so much.
5: Congratulations. Another lucky Gold Coast winner. We only have them here at Hot Tomato. $20,000 from 1029 Hot Tomato and Propel Property.
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14: This is our time. 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Burley Bears.
15: This Sunday at UAA Park, the Burley Bears men's and women's teams take on the Sunshine Coast Falcons. 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
5: Still a couple of hold-ups for your M1 run, travelling southbound from Pimpamar down towards the Smith Street exit in Gavin. But other than that, it is a reasonably clear run around your roads now. If you do spot anything, call the traffic hotline on 5519 2275.
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5: It's 6:02. Hi, I'm Rebecca Dakin. The family of an elderly couple stabbed during a terrifying home invasion south of the border have spoken from outside the Gold Coast Hospital where they continue to recover. Keith and Diane Blessing were stabbed by a random man who broke into their home near Tenerfield 2 nights ago, with their attacker also in hospital after being shot by Keith as he defended his property. The couple's daughter, Kathy Blessing, thanking the community for their support.
7: Very proud of our parents and their bravery. They're recovering in the hospital here, getting excellent care. We have a long road ahead.
5: Wildlife authorities say they've been hit with a number of prank calls and fake photos as they try to track down elusive Tassie Devil Mary. The two-year-old remains missing after escaping from her enclosure at Paradise Country earlier this week. Wildcare admits they've been inundated with a number of fake sightings, which are getting in the way of genuine ones holding things up. But they did find fresh droppings in the area overnight and are hopeful of closing in soon. The Prime Minister has admitted the rise of One Nation is partly behind the government's decision to take on tax reform in this year's budget. Anthony Albanese has come under immense pressure for implementing changes to negative gearing and capital gains tax, despite promising during the election he would not. But he says if the government did nothing while Australians felt the economic system was failing them, then many would turn to grievance-based politics. And residents around some hinterland suburbs could see a little bit of smoke haze over the weekend. Parks and Wildlife's conducting a planned burn in Plunkett Conservation Park in Cedar Creek from tomorrow, which could see smoke move across several nearby suburbs.
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5: To sport, and Titans coach Josh Hannes defended his decision to elevate Mo Fotuaika to the captaincy. He will serve alongside current leader Tino Fasulmalaawi. Hannes says after 6 months with the side now, he just realised that it made sense.
8: It just became really apparent that Mo was a leader within this group, you know, and I particularly saw it while Tino was away in camp. Thought he really stood up and, you know, just it was really evident what this club means to Mo and what he means to the players.
5: NRL action for tonight getting underway now with the Melbourne Storm coming up against the Knights. In the later game, the Raiders host the Roosters in Canberra. While in the AFL, both Hawthorn and the Bulldogs will be hoping to continue their winning runs when they clash at the G. We'll check your weather next.
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5: Taking a look at your weather, and it is going to be a clear evening. It will be a little chilly, though. We are looking at temps in the single digits overnight, 8 or 9 degrees the low for tomorrow morning. Sunny and 22 through the day tomorrow. Then on Sunday, partly cloudy and 22 with a shower or two developing later in the day. And looks as though we are in for showers right through the rest of next week as well. It is 16 degrees at the moment, feeling like 12 though. And every day next week, you could win a holiday to Auckland flying Qantas direct from the Gold Coast Airport. Gaylee and Emily Jade's Holiday A Day giveaway takes off next week, only on 1029 Hot Tomato.
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10: Friday evening, Lucky Squire in Broadbeach. Where else would you rather be?
11: Hanging out with us. Absolutely wonderful afternoon.
10: Mm-hmm.
11: Absolutely beautiful.
12: It's been a cracker of
11: Rachel from Benogan, still figuring it out.
13: Yep.
11: That she's won $20,000.
13: She's just sitting there, just chilling out.
11: She is. She's chilling with some ladies she met tonight.
13: Yay!
11: She's got a drink. She's very happy.
12: And she's shouting.
11: Oh, yes.
12: She better be.
11: Well, it's awkward, isn't it, now that we're talking about her to her. Have you done a Streamers?
13: I have done a Streamers.
11: Oh,
13: it's
11: God.
13: On Prime Video. It's probably one of the weirdest shows, and I've watched some weird shows.
11: You have.
13: This one's up to date. It's called Good Luck, Have Fun, Don't Die.
11: Okay. Yeah. Genre?
13: Time travel?
11: Oh, God. Okay.
10: Oh, dear.
11: Yay, that sounds great.
10: Well, we'll find out if it's worth your time.
13: Yeah, it is.
10: As we...
13: I'm bagging it out.
10: Hang out here at the pub for a little bit longer.
11: A little bit longer.
10: Lucky Squire, great spot today. So come down. We're here till 7 o'clock. It's Moira and Big Trev, 1029 Hot Tomato.

0: on 1029 Hot Tomato, some ghostly sounds from the Ernest Junction Tunnel in Mullandina. Ooh. Clearly, that was me just pretending. Hey, look, new music.
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2: Hi, guys.
3: How are
2: you? Welcome to Streamers Digest. You'll find this on our Prime Video. Stars Sam Rockwell. It's called Good Luck, Have Fun, Don't Die. Now, this has to be one of the weirdest films I've ever seen in my
4: existence.
2: Anything
4: with Sam Rockwell usually has an essence of weird.
2: Mm. Yeah, usually he's really, really cool.
4: Oh.
2: But this one was just out there.
4: Really?
2: Yeah, it was like, it starts in a small diner, and he bangs in there, and he's claiming to be from the future, and he needs to recruit a team to help him complete his mission.
0: Well, have a listen. Yeah.
5: I travel here today to tell you that things do not go well for you in the future.
6: But tonight we got a shot. There is a perfect configuration of people in this diner that can save humanity.
7: What happens if we fail?
8: I really don't like to say it out loud. It's kind of a morale killer.
0: Okay.
4: Now, all right.
2: Now, this film's all about how AI is taking over. Ooh. It's all about the technology and where it progresses. He has done this mission countless amount of times, and he walks into the cafe, and he just picks out maybe six or seven random people to try and do the mission. Mm. When he fails or they all die, he presses a button, goes back to that same spot.
4: Oh, wow.
2: And it was like his 19th time that he's done it. And he just randomly keeps going back, picking different people.
4: Has he not learned?
2: No, he's learning as he goes.
4: Okay.
2: And he learns, I've got to take him, I can't take you.
4: Oh, okay.
2: You betray me, you're not good. Right. You die 5 seconds into the mission every time.
4: Like you and I would be in a horror movie.
2: Yeah, black guy always dies.
4: Yeah, the and the large girl always gets left by herself.
2: Well, you wouldn't. You'd actually survive. All the characters are brilliant. Sam Rockwell is fantastic in
4: always.
2: This. But it's just a really, really weird concept. It's a movie that you just have to sit down, watch, and just because there's all different parts of the story from different parts of the characters,
4: okay,
2: and it moves in like a puzzle.
4: Did we like it?
2: I did actually like it.
4: Okay. Mm-hmm. Do we recommend it?
2: I recommend it to people who are into time travel.
4: Very niche market.
2: Now, it is a movie that you can get lost in. There are some weird concepts in it. I gave it 3 out of 5.
4: Oh.
2: Hey.
4: Oh.
2: I've seen worse.
9: Well, I've seen worse. Is that the review? I've seen worse.
2: I've seen worse.
4: Hey, guys. I've seen worse.
2: It won't be everybody's cup of tea, but you will enjoy it if you're into time travel. You can find this on Prime Video. It's Sam Rockwell. Good luck. Have fun. Don't die.
4: Oh, it's like our show. Watching it. Yeah. That's actually our show motto.
2: Yes.
0: Moira and Big Trev. 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
2: Early in the show, we were talking about the unique things about your wedding day. We had a marquee at ours.
3: Sponsored by Woman's Day. If you don't mind, that's probably the biggest bit.
2: Was he at what at your wedding day?
4: Krispy Kreme Tower.
2: Mm. Yeah, that's still pretty
3: Fireworks.
2: Sick.
3: Fireworks.
2: Yes.
3: Handmade bonbonieres.
2: There you go.
3: I was there.
2: Yep.
3: There you go.
2: Unique.
3: It's only happened once, so that's unique.
2: That we know of. We want to know what's the unique thing, because my younger son, Credence, wants to open Pokemon that he's collected
3: over
2: his years.
3: Yeah, on the wedding
2: he's
3: day.
2: He's not sharing them with her. Don't even know her yet.
5: How about be half hers? She could claim half of them, mate.
2: Yeah, she can.
3: That's right.
2: she probably would too. Lisa from Helensvale, a bit late to the party. What was unique about your wedding day?
6: So we skydived onto the beach. We got married at Kira, but we thought, oh, we'll surprise all the guests and we'll just drop onto the beach and then walk up to the park and get married. And we were told to allow 2 hours, but it didn't take near as long as that because the weather was awesome. And I'm floating down. I'm like, well, not many people have turned up to this wedding today. But we were 45 minutes early for our own wedding.
3: My gosh.
2: That still gave you enough time to get back up there.
3: That's so good.
2: That was a test run.
3: Mm. Wow.
6: Yeah, well, I had a few bloody marry me's and a few marry me mojitos before the ceremony. It was great.
3: Okay. I thought bloody marry me was what he said to you as a proposal. I thought that's classy, but no, that's a drink.
2: Okay, bloody cool. Marry me! No worries.
3: What did you wear, like, for your wedding? What were we wearing, the jumpsuit, or were you wearing
2: a dress?
6: Well, I checked with him and I had this flowy thing, and the jump master said, you're probably not, things go sideways, I want to get to the strap. So I just wore some white three-quarter pants and a T-shirt that I got off Temu and these cool white
2: no
6: lacy
2: way.
6: Shoes. And then we had a pop-up Superman tent on the end of the walkway to the beach, and then I zoomed in there and got my dress on and got married.
3: Oh, I didn't know where we were going with the Superman tent.
2: I was going through the jumpsuit, you just ripped it off with Velcro.
3: Ripped it off like a strip of pants.
6: No, we had a very glamorous pop-up toilet tent and I got in there and got
2: beautiful.
6: Saved.
2: Yeah. Nice.
3: Yeah. I love it.
2: Yeah. Oh, cool.
3: Thank you, Lisa.
2: Cheers, Lise.
6: Oh, that's all right. Have a good one.
2: You too, bye.
7: Yeah, definitely unique. Lucky she had 45 minutes spare. Yeah.
2: Shall we go for a swim?
3: 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Yeah. Oh, bloody Mary Nick.
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0: 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We've been at the Lucky Squire in Broadbeach all afternoon. We just gave away $20,000 before.
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3: All right. We have the one and only Rachel from Binogan, who is now $20,000 richer. Congratulations.
4: Thank you so much. I cannot thank everyone enough. This is mind-blowing and it's going to change my life.
5: That's so good.
3: Has it started to sink in just a little bit, or are you still just like...
4: No, I think I might cry for the second time.
3: That's okay.
5: No, that's good.
3: That's more than fine.
5: Please get ticks.
3: Now, you came here tonight by yourself.
4: I did.
3: And you've met some other wonderful listeners, some Hot Tomato listeners who also came by themselves.
4: Yeah.
3: I don't know who's more excited, those guys who met you tonight or you.
4: They were so excited, and I was actually getting more excited to clap them for me. Yeah. So,
5: all I remember is your name got called out, and they were panning around trying to find everybody, and everybody's looking around, and then it pans to you, and you're just sitting there stunned going, did they just say my name?
3: They just said my name.
5: It was so awesome.
3: All right, so $20,000. Have you thought, because you went into the draw last Friday, so have you been manifesting? Have you also been thinking what that 20 grand could do for you?
4: No, I honestly didn't think I had a hope in hell of winning.
3: Wow.
4: So I was like, I don't get out much, and I was like, oh, well, I could either be at work or I could be here. I'll just come here, and I'm sure there'll be other people sitting here alone. I'll come sit with these beautiful people that sat with me, and yeah, I honestly didn't even realise.
5: So your partner doesn't know?
4: No, he doesn't know yet.
3: We haven't told him yet.
4: No. He's so working, so he's very, very focused when he's working, and I don't want to...
5: So you're going to leave here, take the check, and then walk in?
4: Yeah.
5: Oh, my God, that's so amazing.
3: So what kind of work does he do?
4: So he owns 782 Motors, the auction house in the rain.
3: And so is he there right now?
4: Yeah, they've got an open night tonight.
3: So will you be walking with that large, oversized check?
4: I definitely am.
3: Can you please get someone to film
5: Yes.
3: that?
4: I will.
3: I don't care. Yeah, Trevor, you can go with her now. I want to see
5: that. Yeah, that won't be odd, me walking
3: in there.
6: Hey!
7: Hi! How are you?
6: A large auction
7: and a
6: large
7: check.
6: I found your girl.
7: I found a beautiful blonde girl.
3: Yeah. What's your story, Rachel? Are you married? Are you with kids? What's happening?
4: No, I've got my partner, Ben, who has the auction house. I just have a little fur baby.
3: Nice.
4: I'm a spray painter for 25 years.
5: You're a spray painter?
4: Yeah, I paint cars.
3: The best looking spray painter on the Gold Coast, I might just mention. So, like, I know we're literally asking, you just won this 10 minutes ago, but you said you should put this into property.
4: Yeah.
3: So you don't own a home now?
4: I don't. I'm renting.
5: We know a guy.
3: We do know a guy.
4: Yeah.
3: Michael might be able to help. He has invited you in for a coffee, but seriously, this is life-changing for you, $20,000.
4: It is life-changing. I honestly didn't even think I could have a chance of winning, so I will not squander it away.
5: No, it's too...
3: Maybe just a little bit.
4: Oh, yes.
3: Just squander.
4: Maybe
3: just
4: a little
3: squander
4: bit.
3: Squander a little bit, and then that's fine.
4: Yeah, I might buy a new jacket or something.
3: Oh, fancy. I really splurged there, Rachel. I mean, like $1,000 just up against the wall.
5: Stop talking after her.
3: Sorry.
5: She's the worst person.
3: I am the worst person to talk about money. Look, it's been so lovely to see you tonight and for you to win as well. Thank you so much for being part of it.
5: Yeah.
3: And you said you when you went into the draw, you sat in the car and waited for one more song.
4: I did.
3: So you were sitting in the car thinking, oh, I'll get out now, but no, I'll wait for one more song and see if I can get into the draw for the 20 grand.
4: 100%, yeah.
3: Do you remember what the song was?
4: No, I don't.
3: I think it's probably Nickelback or something. Don't worry about that.
5: No, nice Nickelback.
3: Congratulations.
5: Yeah, well done, mate.
3: Absolute pleasure.
5: Congratulations to you.
3: Absolute wonderful winner. And for you and your partner. And we can't wait to hear what your partner says.
5: Oh, my God.
3: Probably can't play it on the radio. All right, Rachel. Congratulations.
5: Men's really good at beeping.
3: Well done. Congratulations.
4: Thank you so much.
0: Congratulations. Another lucky Gold Coast winner. We only have them here at Hot Tomato. $20,000 from 1029 Hot Tomato and Propel Property.
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9: Oh, my God. 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
9: Oh, my gosh. 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
17: This is our time. This is our time. This is our year. This is our year. Cause we're Burley. Cause we're Burley. Burley Bears.
1: This Sunday at UAA Park, the Burley Bears men's and women's teams take on the Sunshine Coast Falcons. 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

0: 1029 Hot Tomato, Moira and Big Trev on a Friday evening. It has been a massive day here at the Lucky Squire.
1: It really has. You know what I've loved the most? I mean, I love the fact that we gave away $20,000. Thank you so much to Michael Pell from Propel Property. Thank you for that. And genuinely, that has changed Rachel from Benogan's life.
2: Yeah, it's amazing.
1: What I've loved the most is watching the people who turned up by themselves.
2: Yes.
1: It seems as though they haven't left yet.
2: No.
1: They've turned, particularly around, there's three or maybe 10 of them who quite literally did not know each other before they turned up.
2: Yeah.
1: Turned up. Yeah. And now it's like they've become friends through this experience. All of them in the drawer and none of them actually caring that it wasn't just them.
2: It was like Rachel. She sat down. She was like going, I was sitting at home. I thought, I'll come in.
1: Oh, I don't want to go by myself, but I went by myself. She met some ladies here. And it's just, you know what? Yeah. That's what I love about our the people who are part of the Hot Tomato family is that everyone's here looking out for each other.
2: Yeah. And when the name got called out, there was a big cheer.
1: Yes.
2: Everybody was happy. And 5 minutes later,
1: it was empty. As hell, but that's okay. That's fine too. That's more than fine.
2: So good.
1: Yes, exactly.
2: Well, congratulations to Rachel and her family.
1: Yep.
2: That $20,000 is going to go a long way.
1: Absolutely.
2: Big thanks to Michael from Michael Pell from Propel Property.
1: Yeah, this has been amazing. The tax man, $20,000. Of course, we start again on Monday.
2: Mm-hmm.
1: Accidental winners. It all happens.
2: Oh.
1: Have a wonderful weekend. Have a nice warm weekend wherever you may be. We're at Mount Tambourine for soccer in the morning.
2: Hey. Have a nice drive.
1: Thanks.
2: Hey, you've got a car that can reach.
1: I can actually, I can drive to here without it actually falling down.
2: Yeah.
1: See, that's good.
2: Yep. You don't have to pull the harbour anchor for this glide here.
1: Have a great weekend. Thank you to everybody.
2: Thanks, Ben.
1: For today as well. Thank you, Ben. Thank you all of our promo team as well. It's been fantastic.
2: Yeah, well done, guys.
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2: Wouldn't it be nice? $20,000 in the bank account. We'll rehash that winner soon. Thanks to Propel Property and us at Hot Tomato. 20 grand just went off before. Anyway, we've got tickets going off, though. The next best thing to 20 grand, your chance to score double to director Steven Spielberg's new movie, Disclosure Day. And, of course, the big one, He-Man. A new Taylor Swift, we'll check that out soon as well. Free Domino's pizza, but let's get a little bit of Kanye happening to kickstart our Friday night. In fact, nights.

0: you love new stuff, you'll hate the Big K. He's old as shit.
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0: All right, it was a total of $30,000. $10,000 went off in instant winners. $20,000 went off this afternoon with Moisey and Big Trev, your local drive home to Rachel from Benogan. Michael was there from Propel Properties as well. He drew it.
3: Rightio, and the real winner of the $20,000 is Rachel from Benogan. Yeah. Congratulations, Rachel.
4: All right, we have the one and only Rachel from Benogan, who is now $20,000 richer. Congratulations.
5: Thank you so much. I cannot thank everyone enough. This is mind-blowing, and it's going to change my life.
6: That's so good.
4: Has it started to sink in just a little bit, or are you still just like...
5: No, I think I might cry for the second time.
4: That's okay.
6: Oh, that's good.
4: That's more than fine.
6: Tears get ticks.
0: I think I'd cry as well if I won $20,000. Congratulations, Rachel from Benogan. And don't forget, from Monday, we've got more cash going off. All thanks to TPIL Lawyers and Hot Tomato. It's our accidental winners. We make a mistake on air, you'll win $500 instantly. Lock it in Monday to find out more, all right?
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0: Oh, yes. Free Domino's pizza time. Sing it was.
1: When you're angry at night, that's not right. But Bigger K's here to fix ya. He's a good boy. Call him now, don't muck around, and he'll send you some beautiful pizza. It's the Bigger K's pizza wheel. Yeah. You want pineapple on that one, Matt? No! Bigger K!
0: Yeah, get on the phone for free Domino's pizza. In the meantime, AC/DC. Hey! Always makes me happy, a bit of Akadaka on a Friday night. 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You ready?

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0: Luke from Packy Pines, you got a big weekend on the way, Luke. What are you doing?
3: Going up to Cairns.
0: You what? You're going to Cairns?
3: Yeah, it's the family.
0: Oh, big family do up in Cairns, but at least it's going to be warm for you up there. You'll be able to go to the Outer Barrier Reef and you know, go and explore it.
3: Yeah, sounds good, eh?
0: Done. All right, mate, well, we're going to hook you up for dinner tonight. Two large Domino's, garlic bread and Pepsi on the way to you. You're not driving to Cairns, are you?
3: Oh, no, it'd be too long.
0: I was going to say, mate, it's like a 20-hour drive. But, mate, pizza's on the way, Luke. Batten down the hatches. It's coming.
3: Yep, sounds good.
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0: TJ, Coomera Waters, mate, where are you going? Are you getting, like, taking the kids out to soccer training? What's happening for you on a Friday night?
3: No, Friday night, my son just got back from camp today for a whole week, so no soccer training this week.
0: Oh, I bet you can't wait to do the washing, mate. The washing, the sleeping bag, everything will be awesome.
3: He's rolling around. He's now going to work, would you believe it? He's so keen.
0: You're joking. Ethan, he's been at camp for a week. Where's he working? Macca's or KFC? Where does he work?
3: He works for Betty's Burgers, mate.
0: Oh, I like a good Betty's Burger. Mate, you got through. Tell him, hey, you can take him when he gets some time off to go and see Steven Spielberg's new movie, Disclosure Day. We deserve to know the truth. Congratulations, TJ and Ethan.
3: Thank you very much. Have a great night.
0: Hey, what was the name of the camp?
3: It was actually in the valley, is that right? Gully.
0: Ah, that's cool. Flashback 8 at 8 on the way. The Cranberries now in Fat Nights. On your TJ and Ethan.

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0: are we doing? All right, we're doing it now, are we? The flashback 8 at 8 at 102.9 Hot Tomato. Big K, I'm going to give you a sneak preview. Here's 4 of the 8. Club Nouveau, remember this from the 80s? Lean on me, we are not strong. The Killers. Or more from the 80s, the Human League. Don't you want me, baby? And of course, a bit of 50 Cent. He's not the full quid. There's 4 of them. Find out what the other 4 are next in the flashback 8 at 8 at Hot Tomato.
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look out. Some 41 into the presets. I'm feeling like I'm flashing back to the Fat 30. But it is the flashback 8 at 8, so Hot Tomato. Here we go.

0: There it is. It's Fat Nights. It's 1029 Hot Tomato. I just found the button to turn the mic on. Hey, we still got a double left for He-Man and Masters of the Universe. 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
0: Louise, did you grow up with Masters of the Universe? Do you remember Cringer and the Grayskull Castle and all that sort of stuff?
3: I do remember the Grayskull Castle, and I want my son to go and see it.
0: Yes, well, you got a double. You'll be able to do a Mother Sunday. You got a double pass. The Masters of the Universe, Find the Power Within, officially in cinemas June 4. Well done, Lou. 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
0: Oh, he's going to love it.
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0: 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You want new music? We got new Taylor Swift soon. She's got a brand new song. I remembered I loved you. Came back when it mattered, I saw you. Called I knew it. I knew you. She sounds a lot like Ella Langley, doesn't she? She's from Texas, I can tell by. Well, Ella's up next, and then Tay Tay soon. If you love your Tay Tay, new stuff from her on the way.
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0: to the Big K back in the 90s or early noughties. 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
1: Finally, I get to play the new Tay Tay song. I knew it. I knew you sounding very similar to her early sound, which is much better than the other stuff. Anyway, it's new Tay Tay, in fact, no.

0: right, it's Friday night. I need to get something off my chest. A bit of Friday music. Hello, Friday. Oh, yes, we made it in Fat Nights. I didn't think I was going to make it this week. Thursday, never looking back, it's Friday, I'm in love. It's Friday then. Ah, it's Fat Nights on your Friday nights at 102.9. Hot Tomato, hope you set up a fantastic weekend. Double shot soon from the legend Daryl Braithwaite. You too, and we'll do some Eminem to kick it off next. We just needed some Friday music though, you know?
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0: 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Some guy Sebastian at 1029 Hot Tomato. We got this done today. 20 grand went off to Rachel from Bernagin.
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0: Here's how it went off this afternoon with Moisey and Big Trev.
3: Rightio. And the real winner of the $20,000 is Rachel from Bonoga! Yay! Congratulations, Rachel!
4: All right, we have the one and only Rachel from Bonogan, who is now $20,000 richer. Congratulations.
5: Thank you so much. I cannot thank everyone enough. 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
0: Congratulations, Rach from Bonogan. And don't forget, from Monday, more chances for you to score on some of the cash with TPIL Lawyers and Hot Tomatoes Accidental Winners. More details, lock us in Monday. Double shot soon from Daryl Braithwaite. Good on you, Rach. 20K.
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0: 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Stay.

Oh, look, it's Friday night. We need something old and classical. Let's do a double shot from the legend, Dazza. Two from Daryl Braithwaite. Still doing it live at 70-odd. Double shot, Fat Night.

0: Now, look, it's Friday night, so we can have a bit of fun, can't we? In fact, Nights of Dot Tomato. Now, this song's been around for a while. We're going to play it next, but what amazes me is once you hear what apparently the words are, I popped out a tit, you just can't not hear it. Have a listen. Is that true? Is that what's going on there? Anyway, we'll play it next.
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1: 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This isn't. 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
2: Well, it's Alex Warren. He's got a new song. I feel like he's very overrated. But anyway, it's called Passenger. It's not my show. I play whatever you want. Have a listen. 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

0: More Gold Coast than feeding chicks to the seagulls at the Tally Dog Beach. The Big K is like the overweight one standing on one leg. You've had enough, Tubby.
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yes, we've made it to Friday. Thank goodness, it's Fat Nights all over. Big K, out of here. If you missed out on the... hey, Rabba, if you missed out on those Steven Still... Oh, my goodness. If you missed out on those Steven Spielberg... if you missed out on the... hey, Rabba, if you missed out on those Steven Still... Oh, my goodness. If you missed out on those Steven Spielberg tickets...

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0: 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Sounds old. Let's play some new music instead. Justin Bieber, Speed Demon.
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0: 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The sound you'd hear back in the 80s before you played the record you just bought from Sunflower Records at Pac Fair. Sounds old. 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

0: I'm seeing nothing but bottom half naked girls in the club. How can I see that with my eyes wide shut? My eyes wide shut.
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0: 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The sound you make after filling up your car at the servo on the M1. Ugh. 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Madonna featuring Sabrina Carpenter, Bring Your Love.
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1: We're all soccer parents, you know. 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
2: 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And then

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1: 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Meh, sounds old. 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

0: 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Ugh. Let's pump you up with some new music instead. Martin Garrix and Ed Sheeran. 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
12: 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Ooh. 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

0: Two-Night Hot Tomatoes, Gayley and Emily Jane. 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

0: on 1029 Hot Tomato, the sound of your favourite Cass single being chewed up. Sounds old. 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

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Meh, sounds old. Let's get something new going instead. 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
2: Morning, I'm Britt Aylin. Sunscreens found by the consumer watchdog to have failed to meet their SPF claims are still being tested. It's after Choice revealed 16 products didn't meet expectations 12 months ago. While the TGA is under fire for the delayed investigation and for allowing the sunscreens to remain on sale while the testing is taking place. Bondi terror attack hero Ahmed Al-Ahmed has broken down in tears while defending allegations he assaulted his own dad. The 44-year-old says he's never been violent and has never laid a hand on his father. He says it's over money, claiming his dad and brothers want some of his GoFundMe donations. China is threatening a major tariff hike on Australian beef. Exporters warned they could be slugged with an extra 55% hike if shipments exceed the 205,000-ton annual cap. Beijing says the move is to protect local producers. The legal team presenting Donald Trump has refused to provide the BBC with financial information as part of his defamation case against the broadcaster. The US president claims he suffered reputational and financial damage after a BBC documentary intentionally, maliciously and deceptively doctored a speech he gave before the Capitol riots. His lawyers said the request for finance papers was disproportionate and a textbook fishing expedition. And celebrated actor Anthony Stewart Head has died from complications due to pneumonia. The 72-year-old's probably best known for playing Rupert Giles in Buffy the Vampire Slayer and more recently, former AFC Richmond owner Rupert Mannion in Ted Lasso. In a statement, his daughters Emily and Daisy said he passed away peacefully surrounded by family. An injury-stricken Storm outfits fought its way to victory, taking down the Knights 32-30 in a thrilling match at Amy Park. While the Roosters' season's back on track following last night's 26-0 win over the Raiders in Canberra. And Alexander Zverev's through to the French Open final after taking out Jacob Menzik in straight sets. The world number three will be up against Flavio Cabolli. Whoever wins will be taking home their first ever Grand Slam title.
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8: There's not too much on offer on the Gold Coast this morning. That swell's only hitting about half to just on a metre. And winds up around 13 knots from the west due to really pick up this afternoon. We have got a severe wind warning in place with winds due to get up over 50 kilometres an hour. And if you are keen for a paddle this morning, it will be those southern swell magnets. Otherwise, grab the foamy and try some of the beach breaks. Just on that low tide now with an 11 o'clock high tide and 22 in the water. Have a great morning and I'll check back in a couple of hours.
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2: Fine and sunny today. 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

Tonight, Hot Tomato. Good morning. It is Jakey. Welcome to your Saturday. Apologies for the way I sound. We're going to have to deal with that for the next couple of hours. What a Saturday we've got for you. Your chance to go to the Hot Tomato exclusive preview screening of Disclosure Day. It's the new Steven Spielberg movie. Your chance coming up very, very shortly. Plus, we're going to hear from our $20,000 winner from Hot Tomato and Propel Properties, $30,000 tax man. Her name's Rachel. We'll hear from her very soon. It's Hot Tomato.

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2: What a day it was yesterday at the Lucky Squire in Broadbeach. 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Food was good. 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
3: I cannot thank everyone enough. 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

0: 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It is Jake here this morning. 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
2: 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And a double pass to Hot Tomato's preview screening of Disclosure Day. Good morning, who have I got?
3: Hey, how are you, Jake? It's Anthony.
2: Hey, Anthony. How you going for this Saturday morning, mate?
3: Yeah, really good. How are you?
2: Oh, yeah, getting there, mate. Sounding a bit rough, but we're getting there.
3: Sorry,
2: getting there.
3: Saying.
2: Yeah, it happens. Hey, mate, Disclosure Day. Have you seen the trailer for it?
3: Yes, I have. It looks awesome.
2: It does, doesn't it? Steven Spielberg, how could you go wrong?
3: Yeah, what's it?
2: Exactly.
3: It's a fucking awesome movie.
2: Absolutely, mate. And you get to see before everyone else. Comes out June 11, but you get to go to the Hot Tomato exclusive preview screening Wednesday, the 10th of June. Congratulations, mate.
3: Oh, wow, that's awesome. Thank you very much.
2: How good. Who are you going to take with you?
3: My friend.
2: Your friends? Yeah, mate. That sounds like a nice little friend date night, hey?
3: Awesome. Yeah, no, that's great. Thank you.
2: From director Steven Spielberg comes epic sci-fi blockbuster Disclosure Day, only in cinemas June 11. We'll have your chance to win again in the next 60 minutes on 1029 Hot Tomato.
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10: Morning, I'm Britt Aylin. The Prime Minister has welcomed his New Zealand counterpart at an event in Noosa ahead of talks to be held later today. Anthony Albanese and Christopher Luxon's annual leaders' meeting is set to see them discuss driving economic growth, strengthening trans-Tasman trade and business links, and aligning efforts to support a free and open Indo-Pacific region. Melbourne is set to catch up with some of its other capital city counterparts with the introduction of tap-and-go travel across a number of major train lines from tomorrow. It means commuters will be able to use a credit card or other contactless payment method to cover their fare instead of purchasing a Mikey card. Tap-and-go public transport has been available in Sydney since 2017, Adelaide since 2020, and was brought in across Brisbane and southeast Queensland last year. A former racing driver and friend of Michael Schumacher has been cleared of allegations he sexually assaulted the Formula One star's nurse at a party in 2019. Australian Joey Mawson was acquitted in a Swiss court after it was determined there was insufficient evidence for a conviction. And campaigners are calling for a public inquiry into royal finances after it was revealed Andrew Mountbatten Windsor had been receiving an undisclosed private income from the subletting of cottages on his Royal Lodge estate prior to his eviction. The report from the National Audit Office confirmed that the former Duke had been getting rental payments but didn't have details on how much was being charged. Turning to sport now, and a thrilling match at Amy Park has seen the injury-riddled Storm slay the Knights 32-30.

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1: Sunny today with a top of 22 degrees. Tomorrow, showers increasing with a high of 21. And all next week, when we accidentally stuff up, you cash it. 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

102.9 Hot Tomato. Good morning. Jake here with you and all next week. 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

0: 102.9 Hot Tomato. G'day, it's Jake here, and an amazing day yesterday at Broad Beach at the Lucky Squire, where we gave away $20,000 to Rachel from Benogan.
1: Thank you so much. 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

0: 929 Hot Tomato. It is Jake here with you on your Saturday morning. Hello. And we have got tickets for you to go to the brand new Steven Spielberg movie, Disclosure Day. You're going to see it before everyone else. It comes out on the 11th of June. But you're going to see it on Wednesday the 10th. And basically it's about, well, what if conspiracy theories were true?
1: What did you steal?
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3: 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They found you. I don't know who you are, but they're going to kill you.
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0: Starring Emily Blunt, Josh O'Connor, and Colin Firth. 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

0: 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Sounds old. 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
1: Jai is in Upper Coomera this morning. Where are you off to, Jai?
2: I'm off to play a soccer game right now.
1: Oh, nice. Who do you play for?
2: I play for Coomera.
1: Yeah, of course. And what position do you play?
2: I play left back.
1: Left back. Oh, nice, mate. Real meat of the defence there. You got to get involved in those corners and that kind of gear.
2: Yeah.
1: Good on you, mate. Hey, Steven Spielberg's new movie, Disclosure Day. Have you seen the trailer for it yet?
2: I have. Really want to see it.
1: Well, mate, congratulations. You're going to see it before anyone else. It comes out June 11th, but you're going to the Hot Tomato exclusive preview screening on the 10th of June. Congratulations.
2: Thank you so much.
1: Only local winners here at 102.9 Hot Tomato. And big congratulations to Jai, who scored a double pass to Hot Tomato's preview screening of Disclosure Day. From director Steven Spielberg comes epic sci-fi blockbuster Disclosure Day, only in cinemas June 11th.
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17: Morning, I'm Britt Allen. New Zealand's Prime Minister is hoping to see his country get involved with the Brisbane 2032 Olympics, meeting with the event committee in Queensland yesterday. Christopher Luxon will today be sitting down with our PM for their annual leaders meeting, where he and Anthony Albanese are set to discuss methods to deepen defence and security cooperation in the Indo-Pacific region. At a welcome event last night, Albo stressed the importance of working together during the volatility of war. Sunscreens found by the consumer watchdog to have failed to meet their SPF claims are still being tested. It's after Choice revealed 16 products hadn't met expectations 12 months ago. The TGA is under fire for the delayed investigation and for allowing the sunscreens to remain on sale while the testing is taking place. The legal team representing Donald Trump has refused to provide the BBC with financial information as part of his defamation case against the broadcaster. The US president claims he suffered reputational and financial damage after a BBC documentary intentionally, maliciously, and deceptively doctored a speech he gave before the Capitol riots. His lawyers said the request for finance papers was disproportionate and a textbook fishing expedition. And astronauts aboard the International Space Station are back to normal duties after they were briefly evacuated. NASA's Mission Control ordered the crew of its SpaceX 12 mission, two US astronauts, a French astronaut and a Russian cosmonaut, to don their space suits and board the Dragon spacecraft due to a worsening air leak. However, they have since been given the go-ahead to get back to work. Raiders coach Ricky Stewart has made no excuses for the side's clean sheet thrashing by the Roosters overnight. There was no home ground advantage for Canberra, losing 26-0.
18: No, they had too much class for us, mate. Yeah, they're too good for us.
17: Meantime, an injury-stricken Storm outfit has fought its way to victory, taking down the Knights 32-30 in a thrilling match at Amy Park. And Alexander Zverev will be up against Flavio Cavoli in the French Open tennis final. Both of them are competing for their maiden Grand Slam title.
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20: Still not too much on offer this morning. That swell has really dropped back, only hitting about half to just on a metre. And perfect for a paddleboard or kayak this morning. It's nice and clean with southwesterly winds. Due to really pick up this afternoon and hit around 40 kilometres an hour. If you are keen for a paddle, it's going to be the southern swell magnets. Otherwise, grab the foamy and try some of the beach breaks. Heading up to that midday high tide with 21 degrees in the water. Have a great morning, and Liz Cantor will check back tomorrow morning at 8 o'clock.
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17: Sunny today with a top of 22 degrees. Tomorrow.

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Good morning, it is Jake, and all next week long, every single day, Gailey and Emily Jane have a holiday to give away every day, Monday right through to Friday. 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

0: on 1029 Hot Tomato. The sound you make after filling up your car at the servo on the M1. Ugh. Let's pump you up with some new music instead. Madonna featuring Sabrina Carpenter. 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
3: 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We have the one and only Rachel from Bonogan, who is now $20,000 richer. Congratulations.
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1: Ashley in Benora, when you go to the movies, Ash, do you go for the popcorn or do you go for the choc top?
2: Oh, definitely a choc top. But yeah, I do enjoy going, but we have kids, so we don't go that often.
1: Oh, okay. Look, disclosure day, I'm going to put it out there and say probably one for a date night. Maybe worth getting a babysitter for that one.
2: Yep, definitely. Got the auntie to do the babysitting duties.
1: Nice work. Well, it's chucking the diary. June the 10th. It's a Wednesday. You get to see before anyone else because it comes out on Thursday and we've got the exclusive preview screening. Congratulations.
2: Oh, awesome. Thank you.
1: The perfect date night for you, mate. Congratulations. Well done.
2: Thank you.
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0: 92.9 Hot Tomato. It is Jake here with you this morning. Coming up after 9 o'clock, Savage Garden. Olivia Dean in there as well. Plus brand new music from Ed Sheeran, all coming up after 9.
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10: Morning, I'm Britt Aylin. The Prime Minister has welcomed his New Zealand counterpart at an event in Noosa ahead of talks to be held later today. Anthony Albanese and Christopher Luxon's annual leaders' meeting is set to see them discuss driving economic growth, strengthening trans-Tasman trade and business links, and aligning efforts to support a free and open Indo-Pacific region. New South Wales Police is hunting for four men believed to be armed with bladed weapons after an alleged violent home invasion in Western Sydney overnight. A 23-year-old occupant of the property received serious injuries to his left arm and has been taken to hospital in a stable condition. Over in the UK, campaigners are calling for a public inquiry into royal finances after it was revealed Andrew Mountbatten Windsor had been receiving an undisclosed private income from the subletting of cottages on his Royal Lodge estate prior to his eviction. The report from the National Audit Office confirmed that the former Duke had been getting rental payments but didn't have details on how much was being charged. And Melbourne is set to catch up with some of its other capital city counterparts with the introduction of tap-and-go travel across a number of major train lines from tomorrow. It means commuters will be able to use a credit card or other contactless payment method to cover their fares instead of purchasing a Mikey card. Tap-and-go public transport's been available in Sydney since 2017, Adelaide since 2020, and was brought in across Brisbane and southeast Queensland last year. In sport, a thrilling match at Amy Park has seen the injury-riddled Storm slay the Knights 32-30. Newcastle lost Phoenix Crossland in a brutal hit in the first 5 minutes of play, stretched off with a neck injury after a collision with Joe Chan. While in Canberra, the Raiders have fallen to the Roosters 26-0. Alexander Zverev's just one win away from his first Grand Slam title after eliminating Jacob Menzik 7-5, 6-2, 3-6, 6-3 in the French Open semis. He'll be taking on 10th seed Flavio Cavoli in the final. And Australia's Jessica Fox has claimed gold at the ICF Canoe Slalom World Cup over in Prague.
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10: Sunny today with a top of 22 degrees. Tomorrow, showers increasing with a high of 21. 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

0: 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Ugh. Let's pump you up with some new music instead. Martin Garrix and Ed Sheeran. 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

1029 Hot Tomato. Jake here on your Saturday morning. How are you feeling today? Brand new movie from Steven Spielberg. It's called Disclosure Day. And it's all about, exposing the truth, if you will. And he even says, the man himself, what if conspiracy theories were true? If that sounds like something you'd be into, your chance to win is coming up very, very shortly. You'll be in the exclusive preview screen, seeing it the day before it comes into cinemas. And you'll be at Event Cinemas in Robina on Wednesday, the 10th of June. Your chance to win is coming up on 102.9 Hot Tomato.

0: Stella Langley on 102.9 Hot Tomato. Good morning. It is Jake here with you, and your chance to head to the movies to see Disclosure Day is coming up very, very shortly.
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2: Jackie's at Benora Point this morning. Jackie, what's happening for your Saturday morning? Where are you off to?
3: I'm just dropping my daughter to get her rugby union.
2: Oh, rugby union. Okay, now we're talking. What team does she play for?
3: She plays for the Palm Beach Combat Alligators.
2: Yes, good spot down there. Great setup at the Palm Beach Alligators down there. They've got the pub there right next to the shops. It's a great little setup down there.
3: Oh, it's beautiful. It's a great place and it's a beautiful day.
2: It is a cracking day. Look, I am going down to watch Helensvale Hogs this afternoon. That is more my speed. But you know what? I don't mind going down to Palmy to play against Alligators because they got such a good setup there.
3: They do it. So good.
2: Well, mate, we're going to get you to the movies to go and see the Hot Tomatoes exclusive preview screening of the new Steven Spielberg movie, Disclosure Day, Wednesday the 10th of June at Event Cinemas in Robina. Congratulations.
3: Oh, fantastic. I can't wait. It looks like such a good movie though.
2: From director Steven Spielberg comes the epic sci-fi blockbuster Disclosure Day, only in cinemas June 11. And we've got your chance to win again in the next 60 minutes and all weekend long on 1029 Hot Tomato.
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4: The Nick Scali half-yearly clearance is on now, with everything reduced across the entire Nick Scali range. Everything is reduced during the half-yearly clearance. On now at Nick Scali.
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0: on a 2-9 Hot Tomato. 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
9: Raiders coach Ricky Stewart's made no excuses for the side's clean sheet thrashing by the Roosters overnight. There was no home ground advantage for Canberra, losing 26-0.
10: No, they had too much class for us, mate. 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
9: In AFL, the Bulldogs have overcome a 29-point deficit for a 77-71-point win over the Hawks. And Alexander Zverev will go head-to-head with Flavio Cavoli in the French Open final. Both are competing to win their first ever Grand Slam title.
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